0: business owners are on edge.
1: Well, the first time you think there's some sort of an attack, and you thought that was it and it was all over. And when you see it again, when you hear it again, it's just like, well, what's happened again? So, yeah, we're a bit disappointed. I'm sure the whole of the street where all the traders are a bit disappointed in what's happened as well.
0: The business sector's warning of a blowout in the jobless rate in Victoria if the government pushes ahead with its work-from-home laws. A Chamber of Commerce and Industry survey has found 44% of businesses won't hire locally and 47% claim they won't take on new staff who want to work from home. CEO Sally Curtin says the government can't afford not to listen.
2: We've got the highest unemployment in mainland Australia. And if you add to that the underemployment, we've got about 500,000, almost 500,000 Victorians out of work or looking for work at the moment. And that is absolutely alarming. So if we, again, if we don't turn around Victoria's competitiveness, it's going to affect everyone.
0: Councils are pushing back against purple glass bins. The city of Yarra is reducing collections to every 4 weeks. It comes as more than 50 Victorian councils refuse to adopt the mandatory $75 million purple glass recycling bin program. President of the Municipal Association, Jennifer Anderson, has told Tom Elliott councils want to see the numbers.
3: Councils that are saying we don't want the purple bin are looking at their business cases. And what we've requested is, can the state government provide their business case as to why they feel every council needs to bring in the bin separation for the glass? We certainly don't want any council to be worse off, because some councils can process more in their bins than others.
0: Police are warning people to stay alert for tax time and end of financial year scams targeting MyGov accounts and online shoppers. Scammers are exploiting tax time by impersonating MyGov and major retailers using fake ATO messages. Police reminding people to never click on links in an unexpected text or email. Preschool teachers are reporting they're seeing more young children not willing to give new tasks a go. Child and adolescent psychologist Deirdre Brandner says resilience is a critical life skill.
4: Part of it is about fear and anxiety, and then the other part is about wanting to be successful. So I don't want to have to tolerate an uncomfortable feeling of something not going the way I think it should.
0: In finance, the All Ordinaries flat at the open, the dollar 69.45 US.
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0: Melbourne coach Stephen King insists they have not started talking finals just yet. The D's moving to an 11-6 record, a game clear in sixth place after beating Richmond by 46 points. Brendan McCullum has been sacked as England's test coach, bringing an end to the Bazball era in English cricket. English Cricket Board Chief Executive Richard Gould telling the BBC they haven't had the results they'd like.
6: This time next year we'll be in the middle of an Ashes series, and we've got 10 tests leading up to that, and we would like to try and make the changes now or as quickly as we can to ensure that we're in the best place possible.
0: And Jannik Sinner has defended his Wimbledon crown, beating Alexander Zverev in four sets in the final. That's the latest news and sports.
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8: 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Some of the cheapest unleaded is 141.5 at Liberty Sydenham, 154.7 at Costco Epping, and 156.5 at Solo Cranbourne North. Some of the cheapest diesel is 169.5 at Hugo St Albans, 174.9 at Metro Reservoir South, and 175.5 at APCO Cranbourne West. 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
5: 3MP weather.
0: A cloudy day with showers increasing and a top of 16 degrees. Tomorrow, showers 16. On Wednesday, partly cloudy 15. And Thursday, a cloudy day 15 degrees. On Friday, it'll be partly cloudy 15. Saturday, a mostly sunny day with a top of 16 degrees. On the bays today, northwesterlies at 20 knots, 25 knots at times, waves to 1.5 metres, and currently it's 14 degrees.
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1: 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My version would be Everything I Owe. Good morning, it's Dave Ferguson here, Monday. Partly cloudy, high chance of showers, most likely this afternoon and tonight, and tops of 16 degrees. Tomorrow, showery and 16 again. 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Tina Turner coming up next.
2: 3MP Melbourne traffic.
3: There's been a crash on the Princess Freeway citybound before Coroid Creek Road. The right-hand lane is shut. Speeds are knocked down to 40 and there are delays back into Forsyth Road. Reports of two other collisions, one in Dandenong, Stud Road southbound before Clough Street, and another in Roeville, Napoleon Road at Blackwood Park. Over on the Monash Freeway, things are heavy going citybound just before the South Gippsland Freeway. We also have level crossing works in Cobblebank. Ferris Road is shut at the railway line. Take Mount Cottrell Road if you can. 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I'm Mike, and that's the latest traffic on 3MP.
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9: -14 degrees in Melbourne. Showers increasing atop today, 16. It's 11 o'clock. Good morning. I'm David Armstrong. 27 people have been killed in a fire at a pub in the Thai capital of Bangkok. The BBC's Gregor McKenzie has details.
10: People run for safety as thick smoke and flames pour from the building behind them. Rescuers say the fire was first reported in the early hours of Monday morning at a pub in the northern part of the Thai capital. Officials say the death toll could rise as the investigation continues and victims are formally identified.
9: Federal government believes new polling shows the shine is coming off One Nation. Resolve shows backing for One Nation has slipped 3 points to 26%. The coalition has seen its popularity rise by the same amount. Labor is still the most popular party. Senior Labor Minister Mark Butler says he believes One Nation would make things worse for Australia.
11: One Nation might feel like a useful outlet for grievance and frustration. There's a lot of frustration out there in the community given the wave after wave of pressure that households have been feeling over the last several years. But when you actually sit back and think about the so-called solutions they have for the country, I think more people are realising that would actually make things worse, not better.
9: The $2 billion public transport ticketing upgrade has left the network with a gap and it's being exploited by fare evaders. The handheld scanners used by ticket inspectors are only capable of validating plastic MyKey cards. They cannot verify debit cards, smartphone or smartwatch payments. It's left authorised officers and powerless in stopping fare evaders who falsely claim to have touched on. An elderly couple who discharged themselves from a Melbourne aged care facility on Saturday, sparking an urgent police search, been found 32 hours after being reported missing from their retirement village in Wheelers Hill. 89-year-old Colin and 83-year-old Claudette were spotted more than 2 hours' drive away in Maryborough. Police say they are safe and well. Australia's airports are welcoming a move to digitise the passenger arrival declaration for international travellers. After a successful trial, digital passenger cards will be rolled out at all international air and sea ports over the next 18 months. Australian Airport Association Chief Executive Simon Westaway says it's a crucial move to modernise travel.
12: It's the way of the future. Importantly, it enables Australia's airports, which are growing significantly with international traffic, to be able to continue to grow, facilitate that growth, and importantly have a much better customer arrangement as a result.
9: In finance, the All Ordinaries down 18 points, the dollar's trading at 69.45 US.
2: More of Melbourne and the Peninsula's best music is on the way, straight after the latest weather on 3MP. But now, it's sport.
9: Collingwood is weighing up challenging Billy Frampton's one-match rough conduct charge for a dumping tackle on North Melbourne's Matt Whitlock. The Pies face Carlton on Saturday night. Yannick Sinner has won his fifth major, securing back-to-back Wimbledon crowns. The world number one beating Alexander Zverev in four sets, 6-7, 7-6, 6-3, 6-4. Zverev, who will move to second in the ranking, says there's not too much he needs to change in his game.
13: Continue doing the same thing. Continue working on the things that I've been working on from the beginning of the year. Continue this path. And I think, just continue doing the same thing.
9: England Cricket Board Chief Richard Gould says the decision to sack Brendan McCullum was made with next year's Home Ashes series in mind. And in rugby league, Melbourne Storm now just two games out of the NRL's top eight after a 22-18 win over Gold Coast. That's the latest news and sports.
2: 3MP Melbourne traffic.
14: There's been a crash on the Princes Freeway citybound before Coroid Creek Road. The right-hand lane is shut. Speeds are knocked down to 40 and there are delays back into Forsyth Road. Watch out for a rollover in Dandenong as well. Stud Road southbound before Clough Street and reports of a crash in Roeville. Napoleon Road at Blackwood Park Road. 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If you spot any dramas on the roads, call it in 1300 595 937. I'm Mike, and that's the latest traffic on 3MP.
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2: 3MP weather.
9: A cloudy day with showers increasing and a top of 16 degrees. Tomorrow, showers 16. On Wednesday, partly cloudy 15. And Thursday, a cloudy day 15 degrees. On Friday, it'll be partly cloudy 15. Saturday, a mostly sunny day with a top of 16 degrees. On the bays today, northwesterlies at 20 knots, 25 knots at times, waves to 1.5 metres, and currently it's 14 degrees.
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0: 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Partly cloudy, high chance of showers most likely this afternoon and tonight. Today's top 16 for the City Peninsula and Geelong. More showers and 16 tomorrow. Billy Joel coming up next.
1: 3MP Melbourne traffic.
2: Crews attending a crash in Narre Warren North Road northbound at the Monash Freeway. Otherwise, there's a rollover in Dandenong, Stud Road southbound before Clough Street. Reports of a crash in Roeville, Napoleon Road at Blackwood Park Road. Monash Freeway heavy going citybound from the South Gippsland Freeway, then slow on approach to Wellington Road. Westgate Freeway a bit slow passing the Balti Bridge. Ongoing repair works in Werribee. Browns Road is shut between Wests Road and Alfred Road. 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I'm Mike, and that's the latest traffic on 3MP.
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0: Melbourne and the Peninsula's Best Music 3MP. It's Dr. Hook. When you're in love with a beautiful woman, yes, I am. Her name is Mrs. Ferg. We had Mrs. Ferg's little six-year-old niece, Harlow, stay with us for the weekend. The last few days of the school holidays really kept us on our toes. Mrs. Ferg took her to a movie at the cinema, went off and saw Monsters and Minions. She was just delightful to have around, though. Real energy. So clever for a young six-year-old. You can't help but think, hey, was I anything like that at six? Gee, they're clever these days, the kids, aren't they? It was a beautiful weekend with little Harlow. 3MP's Midday News Sport. Weather and traffic coming up, Bayside News on the way, then Julie Strenny's here.
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2: 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Also, Shannon Martinez has brought her cult Collingwood Cafe Smith and Deli to the heart of the city in De Grave Street. 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
11: 14 degrees in Melbourne, showers tomorrow, a top of 16. It's 12 midday. Good afternoon, I'm Jordan Tunbridge. 27 people have been killed in a fire at a pub in the Thai capital of Bangkok. Firefighters managed to bring the blaze under control within half an hour of their arrival. Thai officials say 63 people were injured in the blaze. About 22 of them are still in critical condition.
12: Things happened very quickly. And there was blasting. And everybody tried to flee themselves from the smoke and the flame.
11: Shop owners in Essendon say they were shocked to arrive to open their doors this morning to find a second major crime scene in the space of a week. Madeline Burke reports.
13: A dark-coloured SUV was seen speeding away from Andy's Place Cafe on Mount Alexander Road after it was set alight around 1 this morning. The fire caused significant damage to the cafe as well as an Australia Post shop next door. And it comes just 3 days after bullets were sprayed in into the cafe's front windows. This local cafe owner telling Nine surrounding business owners are on edge.
14: The first time you think there's some sort of an attack and you thought that was it and it was all over. And when you see it again, when you hear it again, it's just like, what's happening?
13: Police are now investigating whether this morning's fire and the shooting are linked. Madeline Burke, Melbourne.
11: Almost half of Victorian businesses are more likely to invest interstate due to the state's proposed work-from-home laws. A new survey has also found 44% are less likely to hire locally, and it'll reduce their willingness to employ younger or less experienced staff who require in-person training and mentoring. Despite the massive corporate backlash against Jacinta Allen's legislation, which will guarantee eligible workers the right to work remotely 2 days a week starting in September, the Premier is doubling down.
15: We are protecting workers' rights. It's good for families and it's also good for the economy. And we've heard from businesses themselves how workers who work from home are more productive. Quite frankly, I don't understand why the Victorian Chamber, who is meant to represent businesses, would want to oppose something that has been found to be good for the economy.
11: One Nation is playing down a dip in the latest opinion poll as support for the coalition is gradually improving. Federal politics editor Michael Packey.
16: The latest Resolve political monitor shows One Nation's core vote is down 3 points to 26%, while the coalition has seen its support rise by the same amount to 23%. But Labor is ahead of both Conservative parties. The survey shows One Nation is losing younger voters, some immigrants and women. The party's high-profile recruit, Barnaby Joyce, has told Seven there'll always be peaks and troughs.
17: You always expect there to be fluctuations in polls as you go through a process.
16: Labor Minister Mark Butler has told Nine One Nation doesn't have policy solutions.
18: I think more people are realising that would actually make things worse, not better.
16: The Resolve poll shows Anthony Albanese has reclaimed his mantle as preferred Prime Minister after Pauline Hanson snatched the title in June. Michael Packer reporting.
11: Homicide Squad detectives will today speak with a man over the death of another man in Morwell yesterday. A 58-year-old man was found unresponsive inside a property on Langford Street just after 3:30 p.m. Police arrested a 43-year-old Morwell man a short time later in Traralgon. It is believed the men were known to one another. The United States insists the Strait of Hormuz remains open, despite Iran saying it has closed the critical waterway until further notice.
19: It's open. We bombed the hell out of them last night. They're very, very evil and sick people. We had meetings with them for the last... They agreed to a deal yesterday, a perfect deal for us. No nuclear, no this, no that, no nothing. They gave up everything.
11: Both sides have been exchanging fire since Tehran struck a civilian ship in the strait. Finance, the All Ordinary is down 31 points. One Australian dollar is trading at 69.45 US cents.
20: Oh, come on, guys. I said tidy up.
21: Oh, stuff it, Chad. We're moving house.
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11: Collingwood will challenge Billy Frampton's one-match ban for a dumping tackle on North Melbourne's Matt Whitlock. The Pies face Carlton on Saturday night. Yannick Sinner has won back-to-back Wimbledon crowns with a four-set win over German Alexander Zverev. It's the Italian's fifth major title.
23: Yeah, amazing. Amazing achievement from my side. Very tough match today against Sasha. Felt like both very high level because it was not easy to play. It was very dusty, breezy, very happy. And of course, standing here again as champion means a lot to me.
11: Meantime, Aussie Cruz Hewitt led by a set and a break in the boys' final, but couldn't go on to secure the victory. And Mathieu van der Poel has won Stage 9 of the Tour de France. Christopher Harper, the best of the Aussies in 35th. It's 12:05. There are claims the cost of living crisis is being supercharged by grocery prices. A basket of the most basic groceries has surged in price by 17.5% in the past 3 years, the average family spending $700 more each year to feed their families. Canstar's Eden Radford says seasonal products blow out the budget.
24: Meat in particular, especially over the last year, has gone up the highest out of all of them. So your red meat, your lamb, your veal. And all of these things, including your apples, are the most volatile when it comes to seasonal events or when different things are happening and can be impacted the most.
11: Preschool teachers are reporting they are seeing more young children not willing to give new tasks a go. Child and adolescent psychologist Deirdre Bradner says it's not just children.
0: I think resilience in all of us is becoming a problem, not only preschoolers. We really don't want to have to do the hard work to get the outcome. And unfortunately, we're seeing more and more of that essential skill being lost in everyday lives.
11: Returning to sport, Brendan McCullum has been sacked as England's test coach, bringing an end to the Bazball era in English cricket. Aussie golfer Minwoo Lee has finished runner-up at the Scottish Open behind Tom Kim. NRL Chief Executive Andrew Abdo is beginning his final few days in charge before departing for Tennis Australia. And FIFA is planning on expanding its 2030 World Cup to 64 teams. That's the latest news and sport.
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4: I'm Sarah Taylor. Police have arrested a man as they continue their investigation into criminal damage at the Hastings Police Station when twice last week the front lawn was dug up by a motorcycle. Police executed a warrant at an address in Auburn Court. And during a search of the property, it's alleged police located a homemade firearm on the premises and arrested a 22-year-old man. The Mornington Peninsula Shire has voted to seek approval to reallocate remaining Emil Madston Reserve upgrade funding after the Australian Government rejected a deadline extension. In May, the council submitted a request to use an estimated $5 million underspend combined with $6.6 million in council contributions to construct the Western Pavilion, requiring a time extension. The federal government has rejected the bid and says all works must be completed by June 30 next year. And in MPFNL Men's Division 1 Seniors, Mornington has grabbed an unexpected win. The Bulldogs came out firing in the first quarter, with Frankston YCW grabbing the lead in the second. Mornington came back in the third to take a lead into the final break and held off a Stonecats comeback to win by a point. And that's the latest Bayside News on 3MP.
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25: Good afternoon. On the Monash Freeway, a slow run inbound from the South Gippsland Freeway to Stud Road, then from Jackson's Road to Wellington Road. On the Ring Road, it's slow altitude bound from Ballarat Road past the Deepak Bypass. Traffic lights currently out in Dandenong South at the intersection of the Dandenong Bypass and Hammond Road. Police are on the scene directing traffic. And there's works in Berwick, Clyde Road down to one lane in both directions at the Monash Freeway. Ferguson Players Bakehouse is celebrating 125 years of yum. 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I'm Chris, and that's the latest traffic on 3MP.
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11: Showers tomorrow, a top of 16 and overnight low 10. Wednesday, partly cloudy, 15. Thursday, partly cloudy, 15. Friday, partly cloudy, 15. Saturday, mostly sunny, 16. Sunday, sunny, 17. On the bays, northwesterly winds to 20 knots, 25 knots at times, waves to 1.5 metres. Currently in Melbourne, it's 14 degrees.
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0: Melbourne and the Peninsula's best music, 3MP with Max Merritt. Hi, Julie Streamy. This Monday afternoon, some wild conditions on Western Port today. A coastal hazard warning for abnormally high tides. Some north to northwesterlies easing, a partly cloudy afternoon. Expecting showers up to 5 millimetres. Showers from tomorrow morning, so a wet start to the week, but no rain in the extended forecast. Coming up soon, Natalie Imbruglia with a song that just lost the Grammy to Celine Dion's My Heart Will Go On. Fair enough too. Up next.
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0: Melbourne and the Peninsula's best music 3MP. Cute laugh from Joni Mitchell. We've got another one soon. The theme from Arthur. Going to feature the Pointer Sisters as well. But we'll kick off the next 30 minutes of uninterrupted favourites with Chicago. If you leave. Your 1 o'clock 3MP news headlines coming up next.
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9: 14 degrees in Melbourne, showers tomorrow, a top of 16. It's 1 o'clock. Good afternoon, I'm Jordan Tunbridge. A crime scene has been set up in Yarraville after an early morning shooting. Madeline Burke has the details.
10: Police say multiple shots were fired into a parked vehicle on Stephen Street in Yarraville around 4 this morning. The shooting happened just metres away from homes, but nobody was inside the car at the time and no one was injured. No arrests have been made over the shooting, which came just hours after a firebombing at a cafe in Essendon. A dark-coloured SUV was seen fleeing Andy's Place Cafe around 1 this morning. That cafe was the scene of a drive-by shooting on Friday. Two men, aged 18 and 20, were arrested and charged over that incident. Madeline Burke, Melbourne.
9: Victoria's crumbling roads will be a top priority this election. The opposition is promising to fix a million potholes as part of a $5 billion budget commitment. Liberal leader Jess Wilson says Victoria's pothole-littered roads are not only dangerous but expensive for motorists.
11: But this is having a massive cost of living impact on Victorians. To fix their tyres, to fix their rims, at the cost of thousands of dollars to their household budget. And it's not fair. It's getting worse by the day, particularly with the rains we've had recently. Yesterday, when it was bucketing down, it's difficult to see the potholes, so it's even less safe.
9: 27 people have been killed in a pub fire in Bangkok, Thailand. The monster blaze leaving a further 63 people injured, many of them critically. A digital option for international travellers arriving in Australia is to be rolled out nationwide. The system has been trialled on some Qantas flights into Sydney, Melbourne and Brisbane. Acting Federal Transport Minister Christy McBain says it will make travel easier.
12: Visitors and Australian travellers alike will be able to take advantage of a simpler border process, which will be as simple as checking in for the flight on your phone. A simpler, clearer border process means it'll be faster to process people through our customs too.
9: Victoria Police are warning people to stay alert for tax time and end of financial year scams targeting MyGov accounts and online shoppers. Scammers are using fake ATO messages and bogus retail websites to steal money and personal information. Police say never click links in unsolicited texts or emails. Type official website addresses into your browser instead and be wary of deals that seem too good to be true. Finance, the All Ordinary is down 34 points, one Australian dollar trading at 69.45 US cents.
1: 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You can even submit your own community event for free publicity.
9: Collingwood is heading to the AFL Tribunal tomorrow night, challenging Billy Frampton's one-match ban. Frampton was charged with rough conduct over a dumping tackle on North Melbourne's Matt Whitlock. The incident was assessed as careless conduct, medium impact and high contact. 17-year-old Cruz Hewitt says there were a lot of emotions on court during his loss in the Wimbledon boys' final to American Jordan Lee.
13: You know, I could have maybe had it a little better, but I thought I competed well. Left it all out there, just a few moments. Could have played a little bit of tennis, could have executed a few shots better, but that's tennis at the end of the day. Sometimes going to go your way, sometimes not. So I think you just have to take the positives out of it.
9: Alexander Zverev will move up to number two on the men's tennis rankings after his runner-up finish at Wimbledon. He went down to Jannik Sinner in four sets in the final at the All England Club. And the England Cricket Board says the decision to sack Brendan McCullum as men's test coach was made with next year's Home Ashes series in mind. That's the latest news and sport.
1: 3MP, Melbourne traffic.
14: Good afternoon. On the Monash Freeway, it's slow inbound passing Stad Road, then again from Jackson's Road to Wellington Road. There's works in Berwick that have Clyde Road down to one lane in both directions at the Monash. Works underway on the Ring Road, Altonabound after Ballarat Road there in the left-hand lane with speed back to 40, some minor delays getting through. And there's works to watch out for in Altona Meadows. Point Cook Road closed over the Princess Freeway, use Palmer's Road instead. The cat's out of the bag. Aldi prices just got Aldier across the Chocker mini range. Now only $4.99 per pack. Aldi, good difference. I'm Chris, and that's the latest traffic on 3MP.
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9: Showers tomorrow, a top of 16 and overnight low 10. Wednesday, partly cloudy, 15. Thursday, partly cloudy, 15. Friday, partly cloudy, 15. Saturday, mostly sunny, 16. Sunday, sunny, 17. On the bays, northwesterly winds to 20 knots, 25 knots at times, waves to 1.5 metres. Currently in Melbourne, it's 14 degrees.
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0: Melbourne and the Peninsula's Best Music 3MP Afternoons with Julie Streeney and Looking Glass. Tomorrow morning's 9 at 9 with Dave Ferguson. 9 songs in a row that share something in common. You have to come up with it. Is a ripper. That don't impress me much. We've got some Shania in there. Madonna too. And lining up Oz Crawl. What will they have in common? It's a great lineup. You have to listen to the songs in their entirety to get that theme tomorrow morning at 9 o'clock. Best way to start your workday here at 3MP.
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0: Melbourne and the Peninsula's best music 3MP, Whispering Jack the Musical. They have cast it, but we have to go to Sydney for it. Mid-November to Jan 3, tickets available now. Variety in the mix real soon. Sheena Easton's on the way. And then the luscious Lenny Kravitz. And some magic from Queen. It's a kind of magic. All that and more after your 2 o'clock news. It's coming up next.
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13: 14 degrees in Melbourne, showers tomorrow, a top of 16. It's 2 o'clock. Good afternoon, I'm Jordan Tunbridge. The Premier is doubling down on her work-from-home laws despite massive corporate backlash. A new survey reveals almost half of Victorian businesses are more likely to invest interstate and 44% are less likely to hire locally. They've also raised concerns about their reduced willingness to employ younger or less experienced staff who require in-person training and mentoring. But Jacinda Allen insists the legislation will help the economy.
14: We know, the data tells us, workers are more productive. And the other really important reason why working from home is important to me is it gets more women into the workforce. We've heard a lot from some of these business representatives. What I've been listening to, though, are the voices and the concerns of workers.
13: An Essendon cafe targeted in a drive-by shooting last week has now been firebombed, causing significant damage to the business. Police are investigating whether the two attacks are linked after two men were charged over Friday's shooting. Meantime, just a few hours later this morning, a car was shot up at Yarraville. Nobody was injured. Richard Scollier is being remembered as a national treasurer, who led a remarkable life full of generosity and curiosity. A memorial service has been held for Professor Scollier, who died after a 3-year battle with brain cancer. Prime Minister Anthony Albanese says he was one of Australia's brightest stars.
15: As he faced up to his new reality, no one would have begrudged him retreating into the shelter of his family and friends. Yet that is not what he chose. Instead, he opened his big heart to us all.
13: New polling shows support for One Nation continues to slip as some voters abandon the party over its policy positions. The latest Resolve survey shows the Pauline Hanson-led outfit's backing is down 3 points to 26%. The coalition has seen its support lift by 3 points, but Labor remains ahead of both parties. Australia is catching up with the rest of the world and ditching paper arrival cards for incoming travellers. Digital forms will instead be rolled out at all international air and seaports over the next 18 months. Terry O'Toole from the Flight Attendants Association of Victoria telling Tony Moclair it'll be much more convenient.
16: It's good news for everyone, to be quite honest. Let's come into this century. Most Asian countries are using these. Countries around the world use them. The great thing is most of them are opened 72 hours beforehand. So, you know, you don't have to do it in that last minute, what have I got in my suitcase, but you can actually do it as you're packing.
13: Finance, the All Ordinaries is down 20 points. One Australian dollar trading at 69.45 US cents.
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13: With Geelong's injury list continuing to grow after their loss to GWS over the weekend, 3RW commentator Matthew Lloyd says the Cats don't think they have a point of strength.
17: Look at the defence. They're not holding up there. Midfield, they don't have a ruckman. Forward line, they've now lost Jeremy Cameron. Had he been out of touch because of his arm for most of the season? But I've been concerned about Colajasny, Blixarves from a speed perspective. So they've got obviously some weapons in Dempsey on the wing and Smith and Holmes in the midfield. But aside from that, I don't see too much else I like.
13: A timeline on Jeremy Cameron's recovery is unclear, but he could miss the rest of the season after breaking his AC joints in his left shoulder. Yannick Sinner has become just the 10th man in the Open era to win consecutive Wimbledon titles, the world number one beating Alexander Zverev in 4 sets. And in cricket, Brendan McCullum says he is gutted to be shown the door as coach of England's test team. That's the latest news and sport.
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18: Good afternoon. Watch out for a breakdown in Hyatt on the Nepean Highway outbound approaching Hyatt Road. Two right-hand lanes are blocked with speed back to 40. It's heavy getting through. There's works on the Ring Road Altitude bound after Ballarat Road. They're in the left-hand lane. Some minor delays on the Monash Freeway inbound approaching Wellington Road. In Berwick, Clyde Road is down to one lane in both directions at the Monash Freeway for works. And there's works on the Eastern Freeway. The Bulleen Road city-bound entry ramp closed. Enter at Doncaster or Burke Roads instead. 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I'm Chris and that's the latest traffic on 3MP.
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13: Showers tomorrow, a top of 16 and overnight low 10. Wednesday, partly cloudy, 15. Thursday, partly cloudy, 15. Friday, partly cloudy, 15. Saturday, mostly sunny, 16. Sunday, sunny, 17. On the bays, northwesterly winds to 20 knots, 25 knots at times, waves to 1.5 metres. Currently in Melbourne, it's 14 degrees.
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0: Melbourne and the Peninsula's best music, 3MP. Afternoons with Julie Streeny and Vanessa Williams. We are down to the final few. We got an update from Ferg this morning.
1: The FIFA World Cup semi-finals to be played in the next couple of days. France and Spain play in one. In the other, England versus Argentina to determine which nations go off and play in the FIFA World Cup final. Norway might say it's really come down to the wire.
0: Oh, camera wire. Nice, Ferg. Back again tomorrow morning. We're back into the favourites with Elvis Presley's Burn and Love next.
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3: 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Also, Shannon Martinez has brought her cult Collingwood Cafe Smith and Deli to the heart of the city in De Grave Street. 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

0: Melbourne and the Peninsula's best music, 3MP with George Michael on the station. You can put on and leave on. We're going to stomp down for your mid-afternoon extended update. National and Bayside news headlines. We've got sport on the way. What a weekend of it too. Traffic and the latest forecast. In soon, Elton John. This cracker from Rupert Holmes. If you like pina coladas. We're going to feature Auntie Entity straight after the update. Yes, Tina Turner on the way here at 3MP.
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10: -14 degrees in Melbourne, showers tomorrow, a top of 15. It's 3 o'clock. Good afternoon, I'm Jordan Tunbridge. A car has been peppered with bullets during an early morning shooting in Yarraville. Multiple shots were fired into a parked vehicle on Stephen Street around 4 this morning. The shooting happened just metres away from homes. No arrests have been made over the incident. This attack came hours after an Essendon cafe, which was shot up last week, was also firebombed. The state government's been issued a dire warning. Its work-from-home laws will drive investment and jobs out of the state. A Chamber of Commerce and Industry survey has found 44% of businesses won't hire locally. 47% claim they won't hire young people who insist on working from home. CEO Sally Curtin says it's a case of simple economics.
11: This is the straw that's breaking the camel's back. They're saying enough is enough. It's impossible for us to make a dollar here. And so we've got to make decisions, in our and our existing workforce's interests. And so they're deciding to go interstate or overseas, unfortunately.
10: Victoria's coalition has pledged to spend $5 billion to fix 1 million potholes if elected in a bid to rebuild the state's crumbling roads network. Opposition leader Jess Wilson has unveiled her plan to increase road maintenance funding by 25% to improve safety. She says it's desperately needed.
12: When I was driving up the Hume last week, there were literal craters in the middle of the road and cars were swerving to miss them. And there were about six or seven cars at any time on the side of the roads near these potholes having to try and change their tyre. We're now in a situation where the government is rushing out trying to patch these potholes, doing so in a way that only sees it wash away after a couple of weeks.
10: Overseas, and 27 people have been killed in a fire at a pub in Bangkok, Thailand. The blaze in the popular Chatuchak interest district also left 22 people with critical injuries. A supply chain expert warns a flare-up in fighting between the United States and Iran is likely to push up local fuel prices. The federal government is moving to reassure Australians our reserves are higher than when the conflict broke out. The US and Iran have been exchanging fire for a week since Tehran struck a civilian ship in the Strait of Hormuz. Professor David Leaney says we are now much better placed to handle further global supply shocks.
13: We really do have no risk of running out of fuel. Australia has managed to organise some excellent bilateral relationships and agreements.
10: Telstra has provided an update following their network's major meltdown. The telco now insisting the issue is fully resolved after the outage blocked hundreds of calls to 000 and cut connection to millions. Finance, the All Ordinaries down 12 points, one Australian dollar, trading at 69.45 US cents.
8: More of Melbourne and the Peninsula's best music is on the way, straight after the latest weather on 3MP. But now, it's sport.
10: Collingwood will challenge Billy Frampton's one-match ban for rough conduct over dumping tackle on North Melbourne's Matt Whitlock, while Port Adelaide won't contest Jason Horne-Francis's one-game ban for rough conduct. English Cricket Board Chief Executive Richard Gould says they decided to part ways with Brendan McCullum at test level because they haven't had the results they'd like.
14: This time next year we'll be in the middle of an Ashes series, and we've got 10 tests leading up to that, and we would like to try and make the changes now or as quickly as we can to ensure that we're in the best place possible.
10: Audio from the BBC. McCullum will remain in the top job for white ball cricket. FIFA says they're looking at doubling the size of the next World Cup to 64 teams in 2030. That's the latest news and sport.
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15: I'm Sarah Taylor. A Mornington dance teacher who recently lost an appeal against his conviction for indecently assaulting a 17-year-old girl is suing a volunteer-run Mornington Peninsula-based community Facebook page, claiming it defamed him. In response, the administrators of Mornington Peninsula Notice Board Vic, which has more than 112,000 followers, have launched a GoFundMe campaign to raise money to cover their legal fees. The Mornington Peninsula Shire has voted to seek approval to reallocate remaining Emore Madsden Reserve upgrade funding after the Australian government rejected a deadline extension. In May, the council submitted a request to use an estimated $5 million underspend, combined with $6.6 million in council contributions, to construct the Western Pavilion, requiring a time extension. The federal government has rejected the bid and says all works must be completed by June 30 next year. And in MPFNL Seniors Women, Warragul Industrials have continued their unbeaten run after accounting for second on the ladder Mornington. The Dusties held off the Bulldogs all day and notched up a 19-point win. But the result leaves the ladder unchanged, with the teams sitting first and second respectively. And that's the latest Bayside news on 3MP.
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16: Good afternoon. Starting off in Clyde North, there's been a crash on Hardy's Road at Tucker's Road. Traffic is building in all directions there. Another crash in the Mornington Peninsula Freeway southbound for Thames Promenade. Otherwise, the Monash Freeway, it's slow going inbound from Ferntree Gully Road through to Forster Road. On the Ring Road, it's looking slow greensbound passing the Deer Park Bypass. And works do continue on the Eastern Freeway. The Bullion Road citybound entry ramp is closed. Enter Doncaster Road or Burke Road instead. up Android at Telstra. 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I'm Eliza, and that's latest traffic on 3MP.
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10: Showers tomorrow, a top of 16 and overnight low 10. Wednesday, partly cloudy, 15. Thursday, partly cloudy, 15. Friday, partly cloudy, 15. Saturday, mostly sunny, 16. Sunday, sunny, 17. On the bays, northwesterly winds to 20 knots, 25 knots at times, waves to 1.5 metres. Currently in Melbourne, it's 14 degrees.
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0: Melbourne and the Peninsula's best music, 3MP Afternoons with Julie Streeney and Paul Simon. He did sing on the USA for Africa charity single, but he did not partake in the Live Aid concert series. Happened on this day, 1985, Philadelphia in the US, and then on the other side of the globe.
1: In a moment, we're going to be going to Wembley Stadium in London, where our guest VJs will be Prince Charles and Princess Di. And then it's the music. Sting, U2, Dire Straits, David Bowie, Elton John, plus an historic reunion of The Who and a grand finale with Paul McCartney.
0: Doesn't that just take you back? Live Aid on this day, 1985, and Fleetwood Mac up next.
2: 3MP, Melbourne traffic.
3: Good afternoon. There's a number of crashes to look out for. Firstly, one on the Mornington Peninsula Freeway southbound for Thames Promenade. Another in Clyde North on Harness Road at Tuckers Road. Traffic is building in all directions there. One in Trugger Niner on Palmer's Road at Leakes Road. On the Tuller Freeway, there's been a broken down truck outbound at Brunswick Road. It's closing out the left-hand lane. And the Monash Freeway is slow going inbound passing Forster Road. 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I'm Eliza, and that's latest traffic on 3MP.
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0: Melbourne traffic.
1: Still have a number of crashes to look out for. Firstly, one on Eastlink southbound for the Mornington Peninsula Freeway. Speed and lane restrictions are in place. Another in Clyne North on Hardy's Road at Tunkers Road. Traffic is building in all directions there. One in Windervale on Ballin Road northbound at Bolton Road. And you have reports of a crash in Sydenham on Kings Road southbound for Hume Drive. Otherwise, looking you run on the Monash Freeway, slow going outbound for High Street, then again from Heatherton Road onto the South Gippsland Freeway. 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I'm Eliza, and that's latest traffic on 3MP.

0: Melbourne and the Peninsula's best music, 3MP celebrating 50 years. Bill Withers, Pretty Woman starring Samantha Jade, coming to the Regent Theatre from Wednesday. Cannot wait for it. Had the soundtrack as a kid with Roy Orbison. Rock said it must have been love. Natalie Cole, Wild Women Do. And this one from Go West. And they're coming to the Palais Theatre very soon too, but we've got them after we get you all up to date at 4 o'clock here at 3MP.
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8: 14 degrees in Melbourne. Showers tomorrow, a top of 16. It's 4 o'clock. Good afternoon. I'm Jordan Tunbridge. Iconic actor Sam Neill has died at a Sydney hospital surrounded by loved ones. The 78-year-old starred in multiple box office hits but was best known for his role as Dr. Alan Grant in the Jurassic Park films. Entertainment reporter Peter Ford says his death is a massive shock after he recently overcame blood cancer.
9: Everybody has known that in recent years Sam has had a cancer battle, but just 2 weeks ago he had said in an interview that he was cancer-free. So it is a shock to all of us.
8: The Premier is doubling down on her work-from-home laws despite massive corporate backlash, Kiara Parker reports.
10: A Victorian Chamber of Commerce and Industry survey reveals almost half of Victorian businesses are more likely to invest interstate because of the laws, and 44% are less likely to hire locally. CEO Sally Curtin says businesses have also raised concerns about not wanting to employ younger or less experienced staff who require in-person training and mentoring.
11: It is absolutely a killer for jobs. If you're not going to scrap this legislation, please at least fix it.
10: But Premier Jacinta Allen insists her plan will help the economy.
12: The data tells us workers are more productive. It gets more women into the workforce.
10: Employers are also anticipating new financial burdens under the legislation, with a quarter of those surveyed expecting to be hit with annual compliance costs of $50,000 or more. Kiara Parker, Melbourne.
8: Essendon locals are voicing their concerns over the early morning firebombing of a popular cafe. Andy's Place Cafe on Mount Alexandra Road was set alight around 1 a.m. The same business was targeted in a drive-by shooting on Friday. These locals stopping by to assess the damage.
13: Yeah, it's pretty bad for the neighbourhood. It's a good little strip here. All the cafes, everyone's friendly and nice. It's a bit of a shock to see.
14: Quite distressing as a local. It's pretty bad. It has to have been a bomb, doesn't it? Some sort. Or is it just fire? I don't know. Hard to tell.
8: Hours later, in a separate incident, multiple shots were fired into a parked car at Yarraville. Nobody was injured. Anyone concerned, their loved ones have been caught up in a fire at a Thailand pub and being urged to reach out to Foreign Affairs. It's unclear if any Australians were inside a Bangkok pub, which exploded into flames, killing at least 27 people. Home Affairs Minister Tony Burke says Australia's local embassy is urgently assessing the nationalities of those impacted.
15: Families who are concerned that one of their loved ones might have been caught up in the fire should engage with that number. That's 1300 555 135.
8: Finance, the All Ordinaries down 8 points. One Australian dollar is trading at 69.45 US cents.
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8: Adelaide vice-captain Ben Keyes says star teammate Isaac Rankin is eager to make up for last year's finals absence as the Crows embrace an underdog mentality on the road to finals.
17: He's embraced, you know, a team first, selfless role, and he's been doing that so well. And then you've seen that he can put the cherry on top when he needs to with his amazing ability. So he'll be so important for us, as will a lot of guys going into that period. He's always been a really valued, really important part of our squad.
8: The Crows have won 5 of their last 6 matches, currently sit 5th on the ladder. Collingwood is heading to the AFL Tribunal tomorrow night, challenging Billy Frampton's one-match ban. Frampton was charged with rough conduct over a dumping tackle on North Melbourne's Matt Whitlock. And Alexander Zverev will move up to number 2, the men's tennis rankings, after his runner-up finish to Jannik Sinner at Wimbledon. That's the latest news and sport.
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18: It's becoming a busy run on some of your major arterials. Firstly, a crash, the Monash Freeway outbound after Heathersham Road. It got delays from Eastlink. On Eastlink, there's been a collision southbound just before the Mornington Peninsula Freeway. One lane is closed there. On the Mornington Peninsula Freeway, southbound traffic is building from Springvale Road, then passing Thompson Road. And you have reports for crash on the Ring Road Altona bound just near Boundary Road. It got heavy delays building in both directions. 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I'm Eliza and that's latest traffic on 3MP.
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8: Showers tomorrow, a top of 16 and overnight low 10. Wednesday, partly cloudy, 15. Thursday, partly cloudy, 15. Friday, partly cloudy, 15. Saturday, mostly sunny, 16. Sunday, sunny, 17. On the bays, northwesterly winds to 20 knots, 25 knots at times, waves to 1.5 metres. Currently in Melbourne, it's 14 degrees.
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0: Melbourne and the Peninsula's best music, 3MP. Hi, hope you're having a great Monday afternoon. Julie Streeney with you along with LRB. With us as of this Saturday, the undisputed king of current affairs in Melbourne, Neil Mitchell, has joined the team here at 3MP. He'll be with us on a Saturday morning between 8 and 9 with a special guest and also a chat with his son. Just a weekly chat about what's going on. That is Neil Mitchell Unlimited here on a Saturday morning at 3MP. And Olivia Newton-John up next.
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2: Traffic is bumper to bumper if you drive home on the Monash Freeway due to that crash outbound after Heathersham Road. It's closing out the left-hand lane and delays are back to Wellington Road. On Eastlink, it's a slow run home. You've got a collision southbound for the Mornington Peninsula Freeway. One lane is closed and delays are back from Greens Road. On the Mornington Peninsula Freeway, southbound congestion is heavy from Governor Road all the way through to Eastlink. And you've got a crash in Clyde North on Hardy's Road to Tuckers Road. Traffic is building in all directions. 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Over $10 million of heaters must be cleared. 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I'm Eliza and that's latest traffic on 3MP.
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3: 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Also, Shannon Martinez has brought her cult Collingwood Cafe Smith & Deli to the heart of the city in De Grave Street. 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

0: Melbourne traffic.
1: Still an absolute shambles on Eastlink due to that collision southbound for the Mornington Peninsula Freeway. One lane is closed and delays are from Greens Road. You've got a crash the Monash Freeway outbound after Heathersham Road. It's closing out the left-hand lane and delays are bumper to bumper back to Wellington Road. On the Mornington Peninsula Freeway, it's a slow run southbound from Governor Road all the way through to Eastlink. And in Clyde North, you've got a crash on Hardy's Road at Tunkers Road. Traffic is building in all directions there. KSC have just wrapped up a new Christmas in July daily deal. Unwrap the $15 double zinger feast. 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I'm Eliza and that's latest traffic on 3MP.

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0: Melbourne and the Peninsula's best music, 3MP with Otis Redding. Wouldn't want to be on the Western Port dock of the bay with a coastal hazard warning for abnormally high tides. Let's get you up to date. And if you're on the road, something for you real soon. Yeah, Aretha's in along with Gordon Lightfoot. And what happens when Kenny Loggins and Stevie Nicks get together? Yeah, got this big hit for you too. Hope you can stick around with me after your 5 o'clock update. See you next.
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12: 14 degrees in Melbourne, showers tomorrow, a top of 16. It's 5 o'clock. Good afternoon, I'm Jordan Tunbridge. Renowned actor Sam Neill has died suddenly, surrounded by family in a Sydney hospital at the age of 78. Neill was best known for his role in the Jurassic Park films, which revolutionised filmmaking with their special effects.
13: Sam Neill, everybody's talking about the special effects. How impressed were you by them?
14: Well, I was very impressed. I'm impressed to see them on the screen, and I was impressed on the floor when we were shooting the film. The special effects are such that they never really feel like special effects. They feel like dinosaurs.
12: Born in Northern Ireland and raised in New Zealand, Neill spent most of his life living in Australia. Premier Jacinda Allen insists her work-from-home laws will help the economy by boosting productivity and encouraging more women back into the workforce. But a new survey reveals almost half of Victorian businesses are more likely to invest interstate and 44% are less likely to hire locally. Businesses have also raised concerns about not wanting to employ younger or less experienced staff who require in-person training and mentoring. Tim Piper from the Australian Industry Group, who helped put together a plan to overhaul the proposed laws, has told Heidi Murphy there are lots of issues.
15: You can drive a truck through many of the problems with it. At the moment, we see it as being stackable. In fact, that you can actually have 2 days work from home imposed on you. Plus, if your employer already provides you with 2 or 3 days potential work from home, you can actually have 4 or 5 days working from home a week. That's just crazy. And it's just one of the amendments that we need.
12: Police are investigating 2 overnight attacks across Melbourne. Shots were fired into a parked car in Yarraville and a cafe was firebombed in Essendon. Nobody was injured. Foreign Affairs is trying to determine if any Australians have been caught up in a deadly fire in Bangkok, Thailand. At least 27 people have died while dozens have been injured and hospitalised. A new digital travel card will soon be widely introduced, phasing out the physical orange arrival cards. The digital travel declaration system will be rolled out over the next 12 to 18 months. Tourism and Transport Forum Chief Executive Margie Osmond says it's a welcome move for travellers.
16: It will be easier, it will be safer, it will be more secure. And it's the first important step in the creation of a modern, seamless border that will be the envy of the world when it's in place.
12: And Fight MND campaigner Beck Danaher has revealed her newborn son has been named Ted Neil Danaher Howell. The middle name is a touching tribute to her late father, AFL great and MND campaigner Neil Danaher. In finance, one Australian dollar is trading at 69.45 US cents.
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12: Geelong star Jeremy Cameron will have surgery this week on a left AC joint he suffered over the weekend. The Cat star will be out for 4 to 6 weeks. Essendon great Matthew Lloyd is confident his former side will continue to go through the process of interviewing multiple candidates before they decide who is best to lead the club.
17: It's going to be a process, and he understands that too. It's a process where they will interview, speak to up to 8 to 10 people in the next week to 2 weeks, and then after that, they'll narrow it down to 3 or 4. And I believe they'll go through that process. Because you just never know what you're going to uncover.
12: Meantime, young bombers Sullivan Roby and Angus Clark were cited for umpire contact offences. Those two offences make it 5 for the season for Essendon. And England cricket chief Richard Gould says the decision to sack Brendan McCullum was made with next year's Home Ashes series in mind. That's the latest news and sport.
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19: Emergency services are attending a crash on the Ring Road Alternabound at the Calder Freeway. 2 lanes are now closed and speeds are back down to 40k. Traffic remains bumper to bumper on Eastlink following that earlier collision southbound for the Mornington Peninsula Freeway. It got delays from Greens Road. On the Mornington Peninsula Freeway, it's slow going southbound from Governor Road through to Eastlink, then again passing Frankston Dandenong Road. On the Monash Freeway, there's some heavy delays outbound from Furniture Gully Road through to Belgrave Pelham Road. The Woolies online super sale is on now. 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I'm Eliza and that's latest traffic on 3MP.
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12: Showers tomorrow, a top of 16 and overnight low 10. Wednesday, partly cloudy, 15. Thursday, partly cloudy, 15. Friday, partly cloudy, 15. Saturday, mostly sunny, 16. Sunday, sunny, 17. On the bays, northwesterly winds to 20 knots, 25 knots at times, waves to 1.5 metres. Currently in Melbourne, it's 14 degrees.
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0: 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I guess the daily theme tomorrow featuring these songs.
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0: Shania, we've got Madonna. And this hit from Billy Joel. It's a tough one tomorrow. You need to listen to those songs in their entirety. Nine songs at 9 o'clock to start your workday with Dave Ferguson, thanks to Sharmac Lodge and Billy Joel and Faith Hill up next.
2: 3MP Melbourne traffic.
3: Starting off in Dandenong, there's been a crash in the Princes Highway outbound for Gladstone Road. Two lanes are now closed. You've got a collision on the Ring Road L turnabout at the Calder Freeway. Two lanes are also closed. Speeds are back down to 40k with delays back to the Tulla. On the Mornington Peninsula Freeway, it's slow going southbound from Governor Road through to East Link, then again passing Franks and Dandenong Road. On the Monash Freeway, delays are building outbound from Frenchy Gully Road through to Belgrave Pelham Road. 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I'm Eliza and that's latest traffic on 3MP.
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0: Melbourne traffic.
1: Starting off in Reservoir, you've got traffic light repairs on High Street near Broadhurst Avenue. You've got slow delays butting both ways there. A crash on the Ring Road L turnabout approaching Plenty Road. It's taking out the left-hand lane and it's causing delays back through to the Greensboro Highway. On the Mornington Peninsula Freeway, southbound delays are heavy from Governor Road, then passing Frankston Dandenong Road. On the Monash Freeway, it's slow going outbound from Jacksons Road through to Clyde Road. If you see anything on the roads, 1300 595 937. For nearly 40 years, Starlight's been creating happiness for seriously ill children. And you can too, by making a regular monthly donation at starlight.org.au. I'm Eliza, and that's latest traffic on 3MP.

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0: Melbourne and the Peninsula's best music, 3MP, great stuff from Cliff Richard. We are The Station with more music and less talk. We're going to get back into things after 6 o'clock with Elton John. And I guess that's why they call it the blues. Kelly Clarkson was the first American Idol winner. She's a talk show hostess now and she's really good. We've got her soon. And I've got the ultimate earworm from the Beatles. I ain't got nothing but love, girl. 8 days a week. You'll be singing it all night. Be warned, 6 o'clock news next.
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10: 14 degrees in Melbourne, showers tomorrow, a top of 16. It's 6 o'clock. Good evening, I'm Jordan Tunbridge. Renowned actor Sam Neill has died at the age of 78. Alex Riddell reports.
11: One of the most versatile actors of his generation, Sam Neill starred in some of cinema's biggest films. Best known for his role in the Jurassic Park franchise, his celebrated career also included acclaimed films The Piano and The Dish. Born in Ireland and raised in New Zealand, Neill spent much of his life living in Sydney. In 2019, he received Australia's highest screen honour, the Longford Lyle Award at the Actors.
12: I continue to be immensely grateful for the opportunity to work here and the generosity that Australia has shown me for no really good reason.
11: During the COVID pandemic, Neill gained a devoted following on Instagram, sharing charming glimpses of his daily life. He had recently overcome blood cancer and had been in remission before dying suddenly in hospital, surrounded by family. Alex Riddell reporting.
10: Almost half of Victorian businesses are more likely to invest interstate due to the state's proposed work-from-home laws. A new survey also found 44% are less likely to hire locally, and it'll reduce their willingness to employ younger or less experienced staff who require in-person training and mentoring. Despite the massive corporate backlash against Jacinta Allen's legislation, which will guarantee eligible workers the right to work remotely 2 days a week starting in September, the Premier is doubling down.
13: We are protecting workers' rights. It's good for families and it's also good for the economy. And we've heard from businesses themselves how workers who work from home are more productive. Quite frankly, I don't understand why the Victorian Chamber, who's meant to represent businesses, would want to oppose something that has been found to be good for the economy.
10: There's been a shooting at Yarraville after a firebombing at Essendon. Madeline Burke reports.
14: Police say multiple shots were fired into a parked vehicle on Stephen Street in Yarraville around 4 this morning. The shooting happened just metres away from homes, but nobody was inside the car at the time and no one was injured. No arrests have been made over the shooting, which came just hours after a firebombing at a cafe in Essendon. A dark-coloured SUV was seen fleeing Andy's Place Cafe around 1 this morning. That cafe was the scene of a drive-by shooting on Friday. Two men, aged 18 and 20, were arrested and charged over that incident. Madeline Burke, Melbourne.
10: Well, a cheating scandal has rocked the Australian women's cricket team. Ash Gardner's estranged wife has alleged via social media Gardner cheated on her with a teammate. Checking finance, one Australian dollar is trading at 69.45 US cents.
2: More of Melbourne and the Peninsula's best music is on the way, straight after the latest weather on 3MP. But now, it's sport.
10: Geelong's Jeremy Cameron will miss between 4 and 6 weeks of football due to a horror shoulder injury he suffered over the weekend. Cameron met with a specialist today and will have surgery later this week. Collingwood is heading to the AFL Tribunal tomorrow night, challenging Billy Frampton's one-match ban. Frampton was charged with rough conduct over a dumping tackle on North Melbourne's Matt Whitlock, while Port Adelaide has accepted the one-match ban for Jason Horne-Francis. GWS youngster Riley Hamilton is the AFL Rising Star nominee for round 18. He had 15 disposals, 7 score involvements and kicked 2 crucial second-half goals in the win over Geelong. That's the latest news and sport.
2: 3MP Melbourne traffic.
15: Starting on the Ring Road Altona bound, there's been a crash approaching Plenty Road. It's closing out the left-hand lane and delays are back through to the Greensboro Bypass. On the Monash Freeway, got reports of a collision outbound at Belgrave-Pelham Road. It's causing slow delays back past Stud Road. You got a broken down trunk in Carlton North on Princes Street westbound at Drummond Street. It's closing out the left-hand lane. And on the Mornington Peninsula Freeway, it's slow going for your drive home from Governor Road, then passing Franks and Dandenong Road. 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I'm Eliza and that's latest traffic on 3MP.
2: 3MP weather.
10: Showers tomorrow, a top of 16 and overnight low 10. Wednesday, partly cloudy 15. Thursday, partly cloudy 15. Friday, partly cloudy 15. Saturday, mostly sunny 16. Sunday, sunny 17. On the bays, northwesterly winds to 20 knots, 25 knots at times, waves to 1.5 metres. Currently in Melbourne, it's 14 degrees.
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Mitchell Unlimited. Saturday mornings from 8 on Melbourne and the Peninsula's 3MP.

0: traffic.
1: It's a busy run on some of your major arterials. Firstly, a crash on the Ring Road Altona bound approaching Plenty Road. It's closing out the left-hand lane and speeds are back down to 40k. Reports of a crash on the Monash Freeway outbound to Belgrave Pelham Road. It's causing heavy delays back past Stud Road. Reports of another collision on the Princes Freeway outbound at Corridge Creek Road. That one's got delays back through to the Westgate Freeway. And on the Mornington Peninsula Freeway, it's slow going southbound passing Thames Promenade. 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I'm Eliza and that's latest traffic on 3MP.
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2: 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Also, Shannon Martinez has brought her cult Collingwood Cafe Smith & Deli to the heart of the city in De Grave Street. She'll share what's on the menu from grab-and-go brekkies to nighttime tapas.
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1: Good evening. Just a bit of congestion southbound on Peninsula Link passing Thames Promenade. It's nothing too major though. On the One Ash Freeway, reports of a crash outbound at Belgrave Helen Road delays back past Stud Road. There's a crash on the Ring Road altitude approaching Plenty Road. That's in the left-hand lane. Delays are back to the Greensborough Bypass. Also reports of a crash on the Princess Freeway outbound at Corroy Creek Road. Heavy back to the Westgate Freeway. And a broken down truck in Carlton North on Princess Street westbound at Drummond Street in the left-hand lane. 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I'm Chris, and that's the latest traffic on 3MP.
2: On a warm summer's evening, on a train bound for nowhere, I met up with a gambler. We were both too tired to sleep, so we took turns of staring

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11: Good evening, I'm Jamel Wells. A senior Liberal MP believes the drop in One Nation's popularity comes as the party faces greater scrutiny over its policies. Federal Politics editor Michael Packey.
12: Political Monitor shows One Nation's vote is down 3 points to 26%, while the Coalition has seen its support rise by the same amount, with Labor still on top. The survey shows One Nation is losing younger voters, some immigrants and women. Liberal MP Andrew Hastie, who's been targeted by the minor party, has told the ABC the drop in its support is not surprising.
13: People are asking hard questions and I think some of the answers they're getting aren't satisfactory.
12: But high-profile One Nation recruit Barnaby Joyce says there will be peaks and troughs.
14: And you always expect there to be fluctuations in polls as you go through a process.
12: The Resolve poll shows Anthony Albanese is again preferred Prime Minister after Pauline Hanson snatched the title in June. Michael Packey reporting.
11: Tributes are continuing for actor Sam Neill, who's died in a Sydney hospital surrounded by loved ones. His family say he recently overcame blood cancer. The actor was known for box office hits including Jurassic Park and The Piano. Entertainment reporter Peter Ford says the 78-year-old's death was unexpected.
15: Everybody has known that in recent years Sam has had a cancer battle, but just 2 weeks ago he had said in an interview that he was cancer-free. So it is a shock to all of us.
11: Former Australian of the Year Professor Richard Scollier has been remembered as a bright star and medical revolutionary. A state memorial has been held for the 59-year-old at the Sydney Opera House. He recently died after a three-year battle with brain cancer. Foreign Affairs is trying to determine if any Australians have been caught up in a fatal fire in Thailand. The fire started in a Bangkok bar on Sunday night. At least 27 people have died. Dozens have been injured. The US says it's hit dozens of Iranian military targets in response to Iran hitting commercial ships in the Strait of Hormuz. In response, Iran says it targeted US bases in Jordan, Bahrain and Kuwait. The attacks have further threatened any diplomacy talks to end the war. Telstra says an issue that caused last week's network meltdown has been resolved. The outage blocked hundreds of calls to 000. In finance, one Australian dollar buying around 69 US cents.
9: 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You can even submit your own community event for free publicity.
11: Rookie Rabbitohs winger Dane Jennings has had 35 stitches for a leg wound from his side's NRL win over the Knights. He's reportedly been ruled out of this weekend's clash with the Raiders. The Lions say they've flexed their premiership muscle, beating the Bombers by 90 points at the Gabba. Brisbane led by 33 points at quarter time and had 11 different goal scorers. Coach Chris Fagan says he's pleased to see the points shared around.
16: Like, we had 11 goal kickers. It wasn't someone walked out with a big bag. It was a whole lot of people contributing. You know, our capacity to score is strong. To have 39 shots from 69 entries is a good return.
11: World number one Jannik Sinner has won back-to-back Wimbledon titles, defeating Alexander Zverev in four sets in the final. In golf, Aussie Minwoo Lee has finished runner-up at the Scottish Open. English Cricket Board Chief Executive Richard Gould says they parted ways with Brendan McCallum because they haven't had the results they'd like. That's news and sport.
9: 3MP weather.
11: Possible showers overnight, getting down to 10 degrees. Tomorrow, the high chance of showers and a top of around 16. Wednesday, cloudy with a slight chance of a shower and a top of 15. Thursday and Friday, partly cloudy with a top of 15. Saturday, mostly sunny, 15. Mostly sunny on Sunday with a top of 17. On the bays, northwesterly winds up to 25 knots, seas 1 to 1.5 metres.
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9: Good evening, I'm Jamel Wells. Foreign Affairs is yet to confirm if any Australians were involved in a Bangkok hotel fire that killed more than 20 people. Jack Hahn reports.
10: An intense inferno quickly consumed the venue, with flames shooting from the windows and the doors. 18 women and 9 men did not make it out of the pub alive. Another 63 people were injured, 22 critically. Preliminary investigations suggest an electrical short circuit with an air conditioner could be to blame. A local official says beer crates were blocking one of the 2 emergency exits, making it incredibly difficult for people to escape. Jack Hahn reporting.
9: Australians are now being urged to reconsider their need to travel to or through the Middle East as tensions rise. The Department of Foreign Affairs has increased its alert level for a number of nations near Iran, including the United Arab Emirates and Qatar. Australians using Dubai and Doha to transit to Europe, but they're encouraged to reconsider the stopover. A sick giant petrel in Queensland is being tested for H5 bird flu. The bird was found at Noosa's main beach on the weekend and remains in quarantine on the Sunshine Coast. If it tests positive, it will be Queensland's first case connected to the current outbreak. 14 cases have been confirmed across Western Australia, South Australia and New South Wales. Award-winning New Zealand actor Sam Neill has died suddenly in Sydney. After battling cancer for years, the 78-year-old was in remission. His work included the movies Dead Calm, My Brilliant Career and The Dish. He also played Michael Chamberlain in Evil Angels, the story about baby Azaria, who was taken by a dingo.
11: The Lord Jesus Christ is a very dear friend of ours, our saviour, and the peace of God has kept us from being very foolish in our own lives.
9: Professor Richard Scollier has been remembered as a compassionate and courageous Australian at his state memorial, Chris McCarthy reports.
1: For all his achievements, it was Scollier's personal warmth which was most fondly remembered at the Opera House service. Friend since high school, Jim Finlay, says he was privileged to know the unprofessional Richard.
12: He was simply a bloody good bloke. And my best friend.
1: A common theme permeating the tributes was the former Australian of the Year's fashion sense. His wife, Dr. Katie Nicol, reflecting on his love for track pants and UGG boots.
13: And he would wear the same items on high rotation for many years, if not decades.
1: Professor Scollier's children ending the service by thanking well wishers for sharing their love for him and encouraging all to continue his legacy of giving everything a crack. Chris McCarthy, Sydney.
9: In finance, one Australian dollar buying around 69 US cents.
0: Weekday mornings at 9, it's 9 songs that all share a common theme. 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The 9 at 9 on 3MP.
9: Geelong forward Jeremy Cameron will have surgery on his left AC joint after a weekend injury. He's expected to miss up to 6 weeks. The NRL's oldest player is sidestepping questions of retirement. 37-year-old Daly Cherry-Evans has helped steer the Roosters to third place in his first year at the club. He's given little away when asked if he will extend his career into 2027. England cricket chief Richard Gould says a decision to sack Brendan McCallum was made with next year's Home Ashes series in mind. And Australian golfer Minwoo Lee has finished the runner-up at this year's Scottish Open. You're up to date. That's the latest news and sport.
0: 3MP weather.
9: Possible showers overnight, getting down to 10 degrees. Tomorrow, the high chance of showers and a top of around 16. Wednesday, cloudy with a slight chance of a shower and a top of 15. Thursday and Friday, partly cloudy with a top of 15. Saturday, mostly sunny, 15. Mostly sunny on Sunday with a top of 17. On the bays, northwesterly winds up to 25 knots, seas 1 to 1.5 metres.
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1: 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Also, Shannon Martinez has brought her cult Collingwood cafe Smith & Deli to the heart of the city in De Grave Street. She'll share what's on the menu from grab-and-go brekkies to nighttime tapas.
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7: Good evening, I'm Jamel Wells. New Zealand actor Sam Neill is being remembered as an honorary Australian after his death at 78. Jefferson Shaw reports.
8: The island-born, New Zealand-raised actor rose to fame in the 1977 film Sleeping Dogs. And although not Australian, we claimed him as our own as he starred in classics such as Evil Angels and The Dish.
9: So I'm afraid that we're entering overlap now.
10: Oh! So you'll be getting transmissions?
8: In 1993, he was, of course, loved by his starring role in Jurassic Park.
9: It's a dinosaur.
8: Neil had battled blood cancer and come out on the other side. His loved ones say he died surrounded by family in a Sydney hospital, passing with the dignity that characterised his whole life.
7: A Sydney daycare worker is facing more than 320 child abuse charges. Federal police say he abused around 150 children. They say he's worked at 62 childcare centres across Australia and the UK, but the abuse has occurred at 10 of them. Indonesian police are investigating the death of a Perth man in a Bali detention centre. They say 39-year-old Cameron Hughes was taken there on Friday after breaching his visa conditions. Initial reports indicate he suffered a cardiac arrest. Foreign Affairs is trying to determine if any Australians were killed or injured in a Bangkok hotel fire. The fire started Sunday night. At least 27 people have died, with dozens injured. The federal government says the only Australian ISIS bride remaining in Syria may still be deciding whether to return home. The woman was initially barred from returning under a temporary exclusion order. Last month, she was given a permit to return after that order was revoked. Queensland's Department of Primary Industries is investigating a suspected case of bird flu. Georgia Condek reports.
11: Biosecurity Queensland says it was made aware of the ill bird after a wildlife carer in Noosa brought it to their attention. If the bird tests positive, it will mark the first Queensland case connected to the country's current outbreak. 13 cases of the H5 strain have already been confirmed across the nation in other migratory birds. Authorities are urging people concerned about sick or dead birds to avoid contact, make a record and report it to the Emergency Animal Disease Hotline. Georgia Condek reporting.
7: In finance, one Australian dollar is buying around 69 US cents.
5: More of Melbourne and the Peninsula's best music is on the way, straight after the latest weather on 3MP. But now, it's sport.
7: Essendon legend Matthew Lloyd has described Nate Caddy's contract extension as a blessing after the Bombers' 15-goal loss to Brisbane. The forward has signed a deal, keeping him at the club until 2031. Cronulla Sharks are determined to hang on to their spot in the NRL top four as they build momentum towards the finals. Craig Fitzgibbon's side knocked the Knights out of fourth spot in round 19, but could give it back when they meet on Friday night. Lock forward Cam McInnes says they can't lose focus.
12: You don't, stay on top of things. You can easily slip out the other way. So, the finals is still a fair way away, and there's a lot of water under the bridge there. And
7: Jannik Sinner has won his fifth career tennis major, defending his crown at Wimbledon. FIFA's considering expanding its 2030 World Cup to 64 teams. That's up from 48. And just repeating, New Zealand actor Sam Neill's being remembered as an honorary Australian after his death at 78.
5: 3MP weather.
7: Possible showers overnight, getting down to 10 degrees. Tomorrow, the high chance of showers and a top of around 16. Wednesday, cloudy with a slight chance of a shower and a top of 15. Thursday and Friday, partly cloudy with a top of 15. Saturday, mostly sunny, 15. Mostly sunny on Sunday with a top of 17. On the bays, northwesterly winds up to 25 knots, seas 1 to 1.5 metres.
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6: Good evening, I'm Jamel Wells. A senior Liberal MP says the drop in One Nation's popularity comes as the party faces greater scrutiny for its policies. Federal Politics editor Michael Packey.
7: The latest Resolve political monitor shows One Nation's vote is down 3 points to 26%, while the coalition has seen its support rise by the same amount, with Labor still on top. The survey shows One Nation is losing younger voters, some immigrants and women. Liberal MP Andrew Hastie, who's been targeted by the minor party, has told the ABC the drop in its support is not surprising.
8: People are asking hard questions and I think some of the answers they're getting aren't satisfactory.
7: But high-profile One Nation recruit Barnaby Joyce says there will be peaks and troughs.
9: And you always expect there to be fluctuations in polls as you go through a process.
7: The Resolve poll shows Anthony Albanese is again preferred Prime Minister after Pauline Hanson snatched the title in June.
6: The US says it's hit dozens of Iranian military targets in response to Iran hitting commercial ships in the Strait of Hormuz. In response, Iran says it's targeted US bases in Jordan, Bahrain and Kuwait. The attacks have further threatened any diplomacy to end the war. The federal government has given its strongest indication it's unlikely to change the definition of what constitutes a terrorist act. The definition hasn't changed since 2002. Some human rights groups believe religious motives should be removed from the definition. A 45-year-old man's been arrested after a serious assault at Yennora in Sydney's west. A 74-year-old man out for a morning walk on Saturday was found unconscious. He was taken to hospital in a critical condition. The entertainment industry is mourning the death of actor Sam Neill. The 78-year-old died unexpectedly in a Sydney hospital after recently revealing his blood cancer was in remission. Film critic Mark Naglaza says Sam Neill could shift effortlessly between charming protagonists and sinister characters.
10: If he had been around the 1940s, I think he would have been a really big movie star. He had that kind of smoothness and elegance. He could have slipped into a film like Casablanca beautifully. I could see him in that kind of, he had that lovely voice of his.
6: And more than 2,000 people have packed Sydney Opera House to farewell former Australian of the Year Richard Scollier, who died earlier this year from brain cancer. In finance, one Australian dollar buying around 69 US cents.
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6: Wallabies fly half Ben Donaldson is backing himself to be fit for this weekend's clash with Italy in Perth. The Western Force star missed Saturday's loss to France with a calf issue. He says he is on track to return.
11: Yeah, it's tracking well. I trained today. It wasn't a big session, but yeah, I'll train tomorrow and hopefully get through that and then be available for selection. But had a run on last Saturday. I didn't train too much last week, but it's feeling good today. So yeah, that's the plan moving forward.
6: Rookie Rabbitohs winger Dane Jennings has had 35 stitches for a leg wound from his side's NRL win over the Knights. He's reportedly been ruled out of this weekend's clash with the Raiders. The Lions say they've flexed their premiership muscle, beating the Bombers by 90 points at the Gabba. Brisbane led by 33 points at quarter time and had 11 different gold scorers. World number one Jannik Sinner has won back-to-back Wimbledon titles, defeating Alexander Zverev in four sets in the final. That's news and sport.
12: 3MP weather.
6: Possible showers overnight, getting down to 10 degrees. Tomorrow, the high chance of showers and a top of around 16. Wednesday, cloudy with a slight chance of a shower and a top of 15. Thursday and Friday, partly cloudy with a top of 15. Saturday, mostly sunny, 15. Mostly sunny on Sunday with a top of 17. On the bays, northwesterly winds up to 25 knots, seas 1 to 1.5 metres.
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4: Good evening, I'm Jamel Wells. Foreign Affairs is yet to confirm if any Australians were in a Bangkok hotel fire that killed more than 20 people. Jack Hahn reports.
5: An intense inferno quickly consumed the venue with flames shooting from the windows and the doors. 18 women and 9 men did not make it out of the pub alive. Another 63 people were injured, 22 critically. Preliminary investigations suggest an electrical short circuit with an air conditioner could be to blame. A local official says beer crates were blocking one of the two emergency exits, making it incredibly difficult for people to escape. Jack Hahn reporting.
4: Australians are being urged to reconsider travel through the Middle East as tensions rise. The Department of Foreign Affairs has raised its alert level for a number of nations near Iran, including the United Arab Emirates and Qatar. Australians are advised to reconsider stopovers in Dubai and Doha in transit to Europe. The federal government says the only Australian ISIS bride remaining in Syria may still be deciding whether to return home. The woman was initially barred from returning under a temporary exclusion order. In June, she was given a permit to return after that order was revoked. Home Affairs Minister Tony Burke says it's not for him to determine what happens if she does not return.
6: I'm not there acting as her agent. And certainly, if she doesn't return to Australia, I don't think Australians would be troubled by that.
4: A sick giant petrel bird in Queensland is being tested for H5 bird flu. The bird was found at Noosa on the weekend and remains in quarantine on the Sunshine Coast. If it tests positive, it will be Queensland's first case connected to the current outbreak. 14 cases have been confirmed across Western Australia, South Australia and New South Wales. Mining giant BHP has appealed to the Fair Work Commission ahead of planned strikes at its Port Hedland terminal in WA. Staff will stop work on Thursday after failed pay negotiations. And tributes are continuing for actor Sam Neill, who's died unexpectedly in a Sydney hospital. The 78-year-old recently revealed his blood cancer was in remission. One of the most versatile actors of his generation, he was born in Ireland and raised in New Zealand. In 2019, he was given a Lifetime Achievement Award by the Australian Academy of Cinema and Television Arts.
7: I continue to be immensely grateful for the opportunity to work here and the generosity that Australia has shown me for no really good reason.
4: In finance, one Australian dollar buying around 69 US cents.
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4: Geelong forward Jeremy Cameron will have surgery on his left AC joint after a weekend injury. He's expected to miss up to 6 weeks. The NRL's oldest player is sidestepping questions of retirement. 37-year-old Daly Cherry Evans has helped steer the Roosters to third place in his first year at the NRL club. He's given little away when asked if he will extend his career into 2020.
8: Whenever it ends, I'm going to be so grateful for how long I've been able to play this game. But, you know, right now, the fire's burning. There's a great opportunity in front of us. So I just got to make sure I keep really focused on, you know, improving my game and playing my role for the team.
4: England cricket chief Richard Gould says a decision to sack Brendan McCullum was made with next year's Home Ashes series in mind. And Minwoo Lee has finished runner-up at the Scottish Open. That's news and sport.
2: 3MP weather.
4: Possible showers overnight, getting down to 10 degrees. Tomorrow, the high chance of showers and a top of around 16. Wednesday, cloudy with a slight chance of a shower and a top of 15. Thursday and Friday, partly cloudy with a top of 15. Saturday, mostly sunny, 15. Mostly sunny on Sunday with a top of 17. On the bays, northwesterly winds up to 25 knots, seas 1 to 1.5 metres.
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1: 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Also, Shannon Martinez has brought her cult Collingwood Cafe Smith & Deli to the heart of the city into Grave Street. She'll share what's on the menu from grab-and-go brekkies to nighttime tapas.
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3: Hello, I'm Jamelle Wells. There are calls for an investigation into the death of a Perth man in a Balinese detention centre. Chelsea Bowden reports.
4: 39-year-old Cameron Hughes from Perth was taken into custody on Friday after allegedly breaching his visa conditions. Local authorities in Bali say they're investigating whether he suffered a cardiac arrest. In a statement, Mr. Hughes' family said their focus is on understanding what happened in the lead-up to his death and what assistance he received. WA Premier Roger Cook says the family needs answers.
5: We hope that a thorough investigation will take place just to ensure that Mr. Hughes didn't come to any mistreatment.
4: The Department of Foreign Affairs and Trade is providing consular assistance to the family. Chelsea Bowden reporting.
3: DFAT's trying to determine if any Australians were killed or injured in a Bangkok hotel fire. The blaze started Sunday night. At least 27 people have died, with dozens injured. The federal government says the only Australian ISIS bride remaining in Syria may still be deciding whether to return home. The woman was initially barred from returning under a temporary exclusion order. She was given a permit in June to return after the order was revoked. A woman's been charged over a domestic violence stabbing in Sydney's southwest. Police called to Tarmor last Wednesday found a 45-year-old man in a front yard with multiple stab wounds. He was taken to hospital in a serious condition. A 39-year-old woman found with stab wounds nearby has been charged with grievous bodily harm with intent to murder. Queensland's Department of Primary Industries is investigating a suspected case of the H5 strain of bird flu. Georgia Condek reports.
6: Biosecurity Queensland says it was made aware of the ill bird after a wildlife carer in Noosa brought it to their attention. If the bird tests positive, it will mark the first Queensland case connected to the country's current outbreak. 13 cases of the H5 strain have already been confirmed across the nation in other migratory birds. Authorities are urging people concerned about sick or dead birds to avoid contact, make a record and report it to the Emergency Animal Disease Hotline. Georgia Condek reporting.
3: And tributes are continuing for actor Sam Neill, who's died at 78. He died surrounded by loved ones in a Sydney hospital after recently revealing his blood cancer was in remission. Actor Madhu Sabansky says he was unique.
7: When I spoke to him not long ago, he was cancer-free and really happy and excited about life. So this is devastating. And he was just a one-off, such a talented, classy, beautiful, warm human being.
3: In finance, one Australian dollar buying around 69 US cents.
1: More of Melbourne and the Peninsula's best music is on the way, straight after the latest weather on 3MP. But now, it's sport.
3: Essendon legend Matthew Lloyd has described Nate Caddy's contract extension as a blessing after the Bombers' 15-goal loss to Brisbane. The forward has signed a deal, keeping him at the club until 2031. Cronulla Sharks are determined to hang on to their spot in the NRL top four as they build momentum towards the finals. Craig Fitzgibbon's side knocked the Knights out of fourth spot in round 19, but could give it back when they meet on Friday night. Lock forward Cam McInnes says they can't lose focus. Yannick Sinner has won his fifth career tennis major, defending his crown at Wimbledon, and FIFA's considering expanding its 2030 World Cup to 64 teams, up from 48. That's news and sport.
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3: Around the country, Canberra, the high chance of showers with a top of 12. Melbourne, possible showers, 16. Sydney, mostly sunny, 21. Brisbane, fine and mostly sunny with a top of 23. Perth, mostly sunny, 21. Adelaide, partly cloudy with possible showers and a top of 17. Hobart, cloudy with showers and a top of 11. Darwin, fine and mostly sunny with a top of 32.
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9: Hello, I'm Jamel Wells. A senior Liberal MP says the fall in One Nation's popularity comes as the party faces greater scrutiny over its policies. Federal Politics editor Michael

0: Packy.
1: The latest Resolve political monitor shows One Nation's vote is down 3 points to 26%, while the coalition has seen its support rise by the same amount, with Labor still on top. The survey shows One Nation is losing younger voters, some immigrants and women. Liberal MP Andrew Hastie, who's been targeted by the minor party, has told the ABC the drop in its support is not surprising.
2: People are asking hard questions, and I think some of the answers they're getting aren't satisfactory.
1: But high-profile One Nation recruit Barnaby Joyce says there will be peaks and troughs.
3: And you always expect there to be fluctuation in polls as you go through a process.
1: The Resolve poll shows Anthony Albanese is again preferred Prime Minister after Pauline Hanson snatched the title in June.
0: The federal government says the only Australian ISIS bride remaining in Syria may still be deciding whether to return home. The woman was initially barred from returning under a temporary exclusion order. She's been given a permit to return after that order was revoked. Home Affairs Minister Tony Burke says it's not for him to determine what happens if she doesn't return.
4: I'm not there acting as her agent. And certainly, if she doesn't return to Australia, I don't think Australians would be troubled by that.
0: The federal government has given its strongest indication yet it's unlikely to change the definition of what constitutes a terrorist act. The definition hasn't changed since 2002. Human rights groups say religious motives should be removed from the definition. The US says it's hit dozens of Iranian military targets in response to Iran hitting commercial ships in the Strait of Hormuz. In response, Iran says it's targeted US bases in Jordan, Bahrain and Kuwait. The attacks have further threatened any diplomacy to end the war. The entertainment industry is mourning the death of actor Sam Neill. The 78-year-old died unexpectedly in a Sydney hospital after recently revealing his blood cancer was in remission. Film critic Mark Neglazer says Sam Neill could shift effortlessly between charming protagonists and sinister characters.
5: If he had been around the 1940s, I think he would have been a really big movie star. He had that kind of smoothness and elegance. He could have slipped into a film like Casablanca beautifully. I could see him in that kind of, he had that lovely voice of his.
0: And more than 2,000 people have packed Sydney Opera House to farewell former Australian of the Year Richard Scollier, who died earlier this year from brain cancer.
6: For what's happening around Melbourne and the peninsula, go to 3mp.com.au. You can even submit your own community event for free publicity.
0: Rabbitohs winger Dane Jennings says he's had 35 stitches for a leg wound from his side's NRL win over the Knights. He's reportedly been ruled out of this weekend's clash with the Raiders. The Lions say they've flexed their premiership muscle, beating the Bombers by 90 points at the Gabba. Brisbane led by 33 points at quarter time and had 11 different goal scorers. Coach Chris Fagan says he's pleased to see the points shared around.
7: Like, we had 11 goal kickers. It wasn't someone walked out with a big bag. It was a whole lot of people contributing. You know, our capacity to score is strong. To have 39 shots from 69 entries is a good return.
0: World number one Jannik Sinner has won back-to-back Wimbledon titles, beating Alexander Zverev in four sets in the final. And in golf, Aussie Minwoo Lee has finished runner-up at the Scottish Open.
6: 3MP weather.
0: Around the country, Canberra, the high chance of showers with a top of 12. Melbourne, possible showers, 16. Sydney, mostly sunny, 21. Brisbane, fine and mostly sunny with a top of 23. Perth, mostly sunny, 21. Adelaide, partly cloudy with possible showers and a top of 17. Hobart, cloudy with showers and a top of 11. Darwin, fine and mostly sunny with a top of 32.
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1: 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Also, Shannon Martinez has brought her cult Collingwood Cafe Smith & Deli to the heart of the city in De Grave Street. 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
9: Hello, I'm Jamel Wells. Australians are being urged to reconsider their need to travel to or through the Middle East as tensions rise. The Department of Foreign Affairs has raised its alert level for a number of nations near Iran, including the United Arab Emirates and Qatar. Australians are urged to reconsider stopovers in Dubai and Doha. Investigations continue into a Bangkok hotel fire that's killed more than 20 people. Jack Hahn reports.
10: An intense inferno quickly consumed the venue with flames shooting from the windows and the doors. 18 women and 9 men did not make it out of the pub alive. Another 63 people were injured, 22 critically. Preliminary investigations suggest an electrical short circuit with an air conditioner could be to blame. A local official says beer crates were blocking one of the two.

0: 2 emergency exits, making it incredibly difficult for people to escape. Jack Hahn reporting.
1: A Sydney daycare worker's facing more than 320 child abuse charges. Federal police say he abused 150 children. They say the man has worked at 62 childcare centres across Australia and the UK, and the abuse occurred at 10 of those centres. Queensland's police minister says tough new laws on e-bikes and scooters are making a difference. More than 100 illegal devices have been seized in a crackdown. Dan Purdy says the nation-leading laws work.
2: This harsh penalty is acting as a strong deterrent. We are sending a strong message that the free ride is over for young hoons using these illegal high-powered devices.
1: Tributes are continuing for actor Sam Neill, who's died unexpectedly in a Sydney hospital. The 78-year-old recently revealed his blood cancer was in remission. One of the most versatile actors of his generation, he was born in Ireland and raised in New Zealand. In 2019, he was given a Lifetime Achievement Award by the Australian Academy of Cinema and Television Arts.
3: I continue to be immensely grateful for the opportunity to work here and the generosity that Australia has shown me for no really good reason.
1: Perth Zoo says its efforts to conserve the numbat population have reached a milestone. The marsupials are no longer considered endangered, with around 2,000 in the wild. The zoo's David Van Oren says in the 1970s there were only a few hundred.
4: We bred more than 300 and returned them into protected areas in the wild. It's not just the zoo, there's lots of partners and people we work with, and it's a great success story.
1: And Telstra says an issue that caused last week's network meltdown has been resolved. The outage blocked hundreds of calls to 000.
5: Weekday mornings at 9, it's 9 songs that all share a common theme. 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The 9 at 9 on 3MP.
1: Geelong forward Jeremy Cameron will have surgery on his left AC joint after a weekend injury. He's expected to miss up to 6 weeks. The NRL's oldest player is sidestepping questions of retirement. 37-year-old Daly Cherry Evans has helped steer the Roosters to third place in his first year at the club. He's given little away when asked if he'll extend his career into 2027.
6: Whenever it ends, you know, right now, the fire's burning. There's a great opportunity in front of us, so sort of make sure I keep really focused on, you know, improving my game and playing my role for the team.
1: England cricket chief Richard Gould says a decision to sack Brendan McCullum was made with next year's Home Ashes series in mind. Aussie golfer Minwoo Lee has finished runner-up at the Scottish Open. FIFA's considering expanding its 2030 World Cup to 64 teams.
5: 3MP weather.
1: Around the country, Canberra, the high chance of showers with a top of 12. Melbourne, possible showers, 16. Sydney, mostly sunny, 21. Brisbane, fine and mostly sunny with a top of 23. Perth, mostly sunny, 21. Adelaide, partly cloudy with possible showers and a top of 17. Hobart, cloudy with showers and a top of 11. Darwin, fine and mostly sunny with a top of 32.
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11: Hello, I'm Jamel Wells. A senior Liberal MP says the fall in One Nation's popularity comes as the party faces greater scrutiny over its policies. Federal Politics editor Michael Packey.
12: The latest Resolve political monitor shows One Nation's vote is down 3 points to 26%, while the coalition has seen its support rise by the same amount, with Labor still on top. The survey shows One Nation is losing younger voters, some immigrants and women. Liberal MP Andrew Hastie, who's been targeted by the minor party, has told the ABC the drop in its support is not surprising.
13: People are asking hard questions and I think some of the answers they're getting aren't satisfactory.
12: But high-profile One Nation recruit Barnaby Joyce says there will be peaks and troughs.
14: And you always expect there to be fluctuation in polls as you go through a process.
12: The Resolve poll shows Anthony Albanese is again preferred Prime Minister after Pauline Hanson snatched the title in June.
11: The federal government says the only Australian ISIS bride remaining in Syria may still be deciding whether to return home. The woman was initially barred from returning under a temporary exclusion order. She's been given a permit to return after that order was revoked. Home Affairs Minister Tony Berg says it's not for him to determine what happens if she doesn't return.
15: I'm not there acting as her agent.

0: And certainly, if she doesn't return to Australia, I don't think Australians would be troubled by that.
1: The federal government has given its strongest indication yet it's unlikely to change the definition of what constitutes a terrorist act. The definition hasn't changed since 2002. Human rights groups say religious motives should be removed from the definition. The US says it's hit dozens of Iranian military targets in response to Iran hitting commercial ships in the Strait of Hormuz. In response, Iran says it's targeted US bases in Jordan, Bahrain and Kuwait. The attacks have further threatened any diplomacy to end the war. The entertainment industry is mourning the death of actor Sam Neill. The 78-year-old died unexpectedly in a Sydney hospital after recently revealing his blood cancer was in remission. Film critic Mark Neglazis says Sam Neill could shift effortlessly between charming protagonists and sinister characters.
2: If he had been around the 1940s, I think he would have been a really big movie star. He had that kind of smoothness and elegance. He could have slipped into a film like Casablanca beautifully. I could see him in that kind of, he had that lovely voice of his.
1: And more than 2,000 people have packed Sydney Opera House to farewell former Australian of the Year Richard Scollier, who died earlier this year from brain cancer.
3: Melbourne and the Peninsula's best music is on the way, straight after the latest weather on 3MP. But now, it's sport.
1: Rabbitohs winger Dane Jennings says he's had 35 stitches for a leg wound from his side's NRL win over the Knights. He's reportedly been ruled out of this weekend's clash with the Raiders. The Lions say they've flexed their premiership muscle, beating the Bombers by 90 points at the Gabba. Brisbane led by 33 points at quarter time and had 11 different goal scorers. Coach Chris Fagan says he's pleased to see the points shared around.
4: Like, we had 11 goal kickers. It wasn't someone walked out with a big bag. It was a whole lot of people contributing. You know, our capacity to score is strong. To have 39 shots from 69 entries is a good return.
1: World number one Jannik Sinner has won back-to-back Wimbledon titles, beating Alexander Zverev in four sets in the final. And in golf, Aussie Minwoo Lee has finished runner-up at the Scottish Open.
3: 3MP weather.
1: Around the country, Canberra, the high chance of showers with a top of 12. Melbourne, possible showers, 16. Sydney, mostly sunny, 21. Brisbane, fine and mostly sunny with a top of 23. Perth, mostly sunny, 21. Adelaide, partly cloudy with possible showers and a top of 17. Hobart, cloudy with showers and a top of 11. Darwin, fine and mostly sunny with a top of 32.
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1: On the next Relish Podcast, it was an absolute institution for decades, and now Mark Prothero and Katrina Bruckner explain what we can expect as Clover Cottage reopens in Berwick. Also, Shannon Martinez has brought her cult Collingwood Cafe Smith & Deli to the heart of the city in De Grave Street. She'll share what's on the

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8: Hello, I'm Jamel Wells. Australians are being urged to reconsider their need to travel to or through the Middle East as tensions rise. The Department of Foreign Affairs has raised its alert level for a number of nations near Iran, including the United Arab Emirates and Qatar. Australians are urged to reconsider stopovers in Dubai and Doha. Investigations continue into a Bangkok hotel fire that's killed more than 20 people. Jack Hahn reports.
9: An intense inferno quickly consumed the venue with flames shooting from the windows and the doors. 18 women and 9 men did not make it out of the pub alive. Another 63 people were injured, 22 critically. Preliminary investigations suggest an electrical short circuit with an air conditioner could be to blame. A local official says beer crates were blocking one of the two emergency exits, making it incredibly difficult for people to escape. Jack Hahn reporting.
8: A Sydney daycare worker's facing more than 320 child abuse charges. Federal police say he abused 150 children. They say the man has worked at 62 childcare centres across Australia and the UK, and the abuse occurred at 10 of those centres. Queensland's police minister says tough new laws on e-bikes and scooters are making a difference. More than 100 illegal devices have been seized in a crackdown. Dan Purdy says the nation-leading laws work.
10: This harsh penalty is acting as a strong deterrent. We are sending a strong message that the free ride is over for young hoons using these illegal high-powered devices.
8: Tributes are continuing for actor Sam Neill, who's died unexpectedly in a Sydney hospital. The 78-year-old recently revealed his blood cancer was in remission. One of the most versatile actors of his generation, he was born in Ireland and raised in New Zealand. In 2019, he was given a Lifetime Achievement Award by the Australian Academy.

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1: I continue to be immensely grateful for the opportunity to work here and the generosity that Australia has shown me for no really good reason.
0: Perth Zoo says its efforts to conserve the numbat population have reached a milestone. The marsupials are no longer considered endangered, with around 2,000 in the wild. The zoo's David Van Oren says in the 1970s there were only a few hundred.
2: We bred more than 300 and returned them into protected areas in the wild. It's not just the zoo, there's lots of partners and people we work with, and it's a great success story.
0: And Telstra says an issue that caused last week's network meltdown has been resolved. The outage blocked hundreds of calls to 000.
3: For what's happening around Melbourne and the peninsula, go to 3mp.com.au. You can even submit your own community event for free publicity.
0: Geelong forward Jeremy Cameron will have surgery on his left AC joint after a weekend injury. He's expected to miss up to 6 weeks. The NRL's oldest player is sidestepping questions of retirement. 37-year-old Daly Cherry-Evans has helped steer the Roosters to third place in his first year at the club. He's given little away when asked if he'll extend his career into 2027.
4: Whenever it ends, you know, right now, the fire's burning. There's a great opportunity in front of us, so just got to make sure I keep really focused on, you know, improving my game and playing my role for the team.
0: England cricket chief Richard Gould says a decision to sack Brendan McCullum was made with next year's Home Ashes series in mind. Aussie golfer Minwoo Lee has finished runner-up at the Scottish Open. FIFA's considering expanding its 2030 World Cup to 64 teams.
3: 3MP weather.
0: Around the country, Canberra, the high chance of showers with a top of 12. Melbourne, possible showers, 16. Sydney, mostly sunny, 21. Brisbane, fine and mostly sunny with a top of 23. Perth, mostly sunny, 21. Adelaide, partly cloudy with possible showers and a top of 17. Hobart, cloudy with showers and a top of 11. Darwin, fine and mostly sunny with a top of 32.
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7: Good morning, I'm Dusty Fitzpatrick. Donald Trump says the United States Navy is reinstating its naval blockade of Iranian ships and ports. The president wants ships transiting through the Strait of Hormuz to pay a toll equivalent to 20% of cargo. The announcement follows days of strikes being traded between Iran and the United States. There are calls for an investigation into the death of an Australian man in a Balinese detention centre. Chelsea Bowden explains.
8: 39-year-old Cameron Hughes from Perth was taken into custody on Friday after allegedly breaching his visa conditions. Local authorities in Bali say they're investigating whether he suffered a cardiac arrest. In a statement, Mr. Hughes' family said their focus is on understanding what happened in the lead-up to his death and what assistance he received. WA Premier Roger Cook says the family needs answers.
9: We hope that a thorough investigation will take place just to ensure that Mr. Hughes didn't come to any mistreatment.
8: The Department of Foreign Affairs and Trade is providing consular assistance to the family. Chelsea Bowden reporting.
7: DFAT is trying to confirm if any Australians were killed or injured in a Bangkok hotel fire. The blaze broke out Sunday night. At least 28 people have been confirmed dead. A Sydney daycare worker is facing more than 320 child abuse charges. Federal police say he abused about 150 children. They say he's worked at 62 childcare centres across Australia and the UK. The abuse allegedly occurred at 10 of them. A woman's been charged over a domestic violence stabbing in Sydney's southwest. Police called to Tamor found a 45-year-old woman in a front yard with multiple stab wounds. 45-year-old man, rather, he was taken to hospital in a serious condition. A 39-year-old woman found with stab wounds nearby has been charged with grievous bodily harm with intent to murder. Actor Sam Neill is being remembered as a versatile and deeply respected star following his death at the age of 78. He died surrounded by

0: loved ones in a Sydney hospital after recently revealing his blood cancer was in remission. Actor Magda Szczepanski says he was unique.
1: When I spoke to him not long ago, he was cancer-free and really happy and excited about life. So this is devastating. And he's just a one-off, such a talented, classy, beautiful, warm human being.
0: And mining giant BHP has appealed to the Fair Work Commission ahead of planned strikes at its Port Hedland terminal in WA. Staff will stop work for 8 hours on Thursday after failed pay negotiations. Checking the markets, the Dow Jones is down, the Nasdaq down as well. One Australian dollar buying 69.21 US cents.
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0: Cronulla Sharks are determined to hang on to their spot in the NRL top four as they build momentum towards the finals. Craig Fitzgibbon's side knocked the Knights out of fourth spot in round 19 but could give it back when they meet on Friday night. Lock forward Cam McInnes says they can't lose focus.
3: You don't, stay on top of things. You can easily slip out the other way. So, the finals is still a fair way away and there's a lot of water under the bridge there. And
0: Essendon legend Matthew Lloyd has described Nate Caddy's contract extension as a blessing after the Bombers' 15-goal loss to Brisbane. The forward has signed a deal, keeping him at the club until 2031, and FIFA is considering expanding its 2030 World Cup to 64 teams, up from 48. That's the latest news and sport.
2: 3MP weather.
0: Taking a look around the country, in Canberra, the high chance of showers with a top of 12. In Melbourne, possible showers and a top of around 16. For Sydney, mostly sunny, 21. In Brisbane, fine and mostly sunny, 23. For Perth, a mostly sunny day, 21. In Adelaide, partly cloudy with possible showers and 17. Hobart, cloudy with a shower or two, heading for a top of 11 degrees. In Darwin today, mostly sunny, heading for a top of 32.
2: 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Mitchell Unlimited. 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
2: 12 degrees in Melbourne, showers at top today, 16. It's 5:30. Good morning. I'm David Armstrong. A number of people have had to be rehoused for the night after a fire at an apartment complex in Carlton North. The fire impacted two apartments within the multi-storey complex on Lygon Street at around midnight. Residents and pets safely evacuated. There were no injuries. The exact cause of the fire is unknown at this stage, but it is not being treated as suspicious. The Allan government will urge unions to launch a campaigning blitz on behalf of Labor following a string of disastrous polls. A new Redbridge poll of 6,500 people has found the government is in for a three-cornered contest with the Coalition and One Nation at the upcoming election. Well, tributes are continuing for actor Sam Neill, who has died age 78. He died surrounded by loved ones in a Sydney hospital after recently revealing his blood cancer was in remission. Actor Magda Chabansky says he was unique.
3: When I spoke to him not long ago, he was cancer-free and really happy and excited about life. So this is devastating. And he was just a one-off, such a talented, classy, beautiful, warm human being.
2: Almost 75% of teachers support 24-hour strike action for better pay. Industrial action at state schools resumed on Monday, including stopping work during a visit from a member of parliament, as well as a ban on replying to non-urgent emails. Teachers now poised to vote on whether they will take strike action again in early August. New study has found working from home can increase a person's likelihood of becoming obese. RMIT has used data from about 17,000 Australians for their research. The US president has declared he will reinstate the blockade of Iranian ports in the Strait of Hormuz. Donald Trump has also added the United States will impose a 20% charge on all cargo shipped, saying that would cover the cost of providing safety and security in the region. The president has defended his suggested charge for the use of a key shipping lane.
4: We're going to keep the strait and we'll probably run it. We'll become the guardian of the strait. Maybe we'll call it the guardian angel of the strait. And we should be reimbursed for that. When we do that, we're going to be reimbursed because the other nations are very wealthy. They're on our side. And we can't be expected to do that for nothing, unlike we had for many years.
2: Investigators in Thailand believe deadly fire in a Bangkok bar may have been sparked by an electrical short in an air conditioner. At least 28 people have been killed, 25 others seriously injured. In finance, Wall Street is down 182 points. Our dollar, 69.17 US.
0: More of Melbourne and the Peninsula's best music is on the way, straight after the latest weather on 3MP. But now, it's sport.
2: The coaching race for the Tasmanian job is heating up with John Longmire meeting with the club for a second time. Devil's job is believed to be down to three candidates, including Ken Hinckley and Nathan Buckley. Meantime, Geelong assistant and Triple Premiership player James Kelly has made pursuit of the Carlton senior coaching position his priority. Collingwood heads to the tribunal tonight, challenging Billy Frampton's one-match ban for rough conduct. Brendan McCullum has apologised for England's results under his leadership after he was sacked as test coach. England has lost 7 of their past 9 tests, 19 of their past 38 have not won a 5-match series against either Australia or India in his 4 years in charge. And that's the latest news and sports.
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2: Showers today, a top of 16 degrees. Tomorrow, partly cloudy, 15. Thursday, a cloudy day, 15 degrees. On Friday, it'll be partly cloudy, 15. By Saturday, a cloudy day, 15. And Sunday, sunny, 17. On the bays today, a strong wind warning. Northwesterlies, 20 knots. Tending westerly later at 30 knots, with waves at 1.5 metres. And currently, it's 12 degrees.
0: The undisputed king of Melbourne current affairs is back. Mitchell Unlimited. 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
7: 12 degrees in Melbourne, showers at top today, 16 at 6 o'clock. Good morning. I'm David Armstrong. A police officer has been pushed, another headbutted during an arrest in Melbourne's West. Here's Madeleine Burke.
8: Police found drugs and a rifle following the arrest of two men in an allegedly stolen car in Melton yesterday afternoon. A Toyota Hilux was pulled over after officers spotted suspected false plates on the vehicle, arresting a 36-year-old from Melton South and a 37-year-old from Footscray. The Footscray man is accused of pushing one officer over and headbutting another while resisting arrest. Police also found cannabis, methamphetamine and a sawn-off bolt-action rifle stashed inside the car. Madeleine Burke, Melbourne.
7: A big new poll is more bad news for the Allan government. The survey, commissioned by Trades Hall, includes a seat-by-seat breakdown and reveals a number of likely scenarios on who will form government in November. The statewide primary vote for Labor and the coalition sits at 26%. One Nation is on 27%. But the results confirm a shift of just 1 or 2% could flip a number of critical seats and determine the next government. Residents of an apartment building in Carlton North have been forced to flee after a late-night fire. Described as an intense blaze, the fire tore through two apartments in the multi-storey complex on Lygon Street around midnight. Residents and pets evacuated while crews work to bring the fire under control. It's not being treated as suspicious. Donald Trump is reimposing the blockade of Iranian ports, and he will charge nations to use the Strait of Hormuz.
9: We never got paid for it. They made all the money, and the United States was just, you know, not, they wouldn't, it's amazing. It's, we guarded it for nothing. And now we're going to guard it, and we're going to get paid for guarding it.
7: He'll impose a 20% charge on all cargo shipped through the key shipping lane. Princes Freeway motorists will have their travel time shortened under a coalition plan. It's pledging to increase the speed limit to 110 km an hour, bringing it in line with other major Victorian roads. New study has found working from home increases the likelihood of obesity. RMIT researchers using data from about 17,000 Australians. A new pocket defibrillator has been launched in Australia. It's about the size of a soft drink can. St John's John Maher says it's one of the smallest defibs available.
10: It's important because it's designed to go exactly where people work, where people play and exercise as an everyday carry on.
7: In finance, Wall Street is down 130.

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1: For what's happening around Melbourne and the peninsula, go to 3mp.com.au. 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
0: Geelong's holding out a slim hope Jeremy Cameron's season isn't over just yet. The 33-year-old will have AC joint surgery this week, sidelining him for up to 6 weeks. Cameron's also been playing discomfort after breaking his arm at last year's grand final. Coach Chris Scott says there won't be additional surgery on the existing injury just yet.
2: He has an issue with his arm as well that will be looked at some point, but there's no consideration to... Well, maybe there has been some consideration, but it's been decided and it was pretty clear that can wait until the end of the year.
0: Big Bash on Christmas Eve set to return. The fixture to be released this week will include a game between the Melbourne Renegades and Hobart Hurricanes at the Junction Oval. And Spain and France have been put through their paces in the humid Texas heat ahead of tomorrow morning's semi-final at the World Cup. That's the latest news and sports.
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3: Good morning. Starting with your drive on the Mornington Peninsula Freeway. As expected, it's smooth sailing in both directions from Rosebud, passing East Link and then all the way through to the Dingley Bypass. On the Monash Freeway, city-bound congestion is starting to slow from Narrewarren North Road through to Belgrave Pelham Road, then again in stretches from Springvale Road through to Warragul Road. On the Eastern Freeway, overnight works do continue. It remains closed outbound between Doncaster Road and Tram Road. Take Doncaster Road instead. Westgate Tunnel exit lane closures outbound from 9 p.m. tonight and tomorrow night for maintenance. Follow detours for Millers Road and Green Parade. More information at linked.com.au. I'm Eliza and that's latest traffic on 3MP.
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0: Showers today, a top of 16 degrees. Tomorrow, partly cloudy, 15. Thursday, a cloudy day, 15 degrees. On Friday, it'll be partly cloudy, 15. By Saturday, a cloudy day, 15. And Sunday, sunny, 17. On the bays today, a strong wind warning, northwesterlies, 20 knots. Tending westerly later at 30 knots, with waves at 1.5 metres. And currently, it's 12 degrees.
1: Melbourne.

0: Melbourne and the Peninsula's Best Music 3MP Share. I found someone. It's 6:09 Tuesday as we once again hop into a 3MP breakfast show full of Melbourne and the Peninsula's Best Music. Welcome. Dave Ferguson here. Let's get the early doors open. July 14 today, the birthday of a former colleague of mine, John Blackman, the radio and TV announcer and voice of Hey, Hey, It's Saturday, and that famous character of his, Dickie Knee.
1: What do you get if you cross an owl with a rooster?
2: Not touching that one. No. But it stays up all night.
1: Yeah, that's right. Yeah. What do you get if you cross a rooster with peanut butter? Same thing, but it sticks to the roof of your mouth.
0: Blackers said he got the idea of Dickie when he heard Daryl, host Daryl Summers, say he had a Dickie knee. John Blackman, born in Carlton, passed away aged 76 in 2024. 6:10, 3MP.

Melbourne and the Peninsula's best music 3MP, Billy Joel. The River of Dreams, a tribute support in for actor Sam Neill, who's passed away at age 78. Passed away suddenly in a Sydney hospital, surrounded by family, after announcing just earlier this year he was cancer-free. The Prime Minister and Nicole Kidman among those leading tributes. Partly cloudy with a high chance of showers, 16. The City Peninsula, 15. 16 for Geelong. Partly cloudy and 15 degrees tomorrow. 17 past 6, 3MP.

0: Melbourne traffic.
1: A drama-free run this morning with no breakdowns or bingles to look out for. On the Mornington Peninsula Freeway, traffic remains spotless in both directions from Rosebud, passing Eastlink, then all the way through to the Dingley Bypass. On the Monash Freeway, city-bound congestion is building from Narrowarra North Road through to Belgrave Pelham Road, then again from Springvale Road through to Warragul Road. You also have some works on the Eastern Freeway. The Bulling Road city-bound entry ramp is closed. Enter at Doncaster Road or Burke Road instead. The Woolies online super sale is on now. 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I'm Eliza and that's latest traffic on 3MP.
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0: 3MP Breakfast Tuesday morning. Daryl Braithwaite, it's Bastille Day, July 14. Other notable occasions, I think someone in the Northern Hemisphere might have devised this one. You know, it's National Nude Day. A day the naturalist movement hopes you'll put your clothes aside. National Nude Day. Okay. 3MP 6:30 News, Sport, Weather and Traffic coming up, and 3MP Bayside News as well.
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2: 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Also, Shannon Martinez has brought her cult Collingwood Cafe Smith and Deli to the heart of the city in De Grave Street. 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
3: 13 degrees in Melbourne, showers are top today, 16 at 6:30. Good morning. I'm David Armstrong. More than 200 officers are today expected to walk off the job at the medium security Ravenhall and Fulham prisons. The strike action would force prisoners into lockdown or see them have time cut from their sentences because of the disruption. Guards are striking over a stalled pay deal. Unions will be called on to galvanise behind the Allan government after another bad opinion poll. The survey, commissioned by Trades Hall, reveals the government is in for a knife-edge, three-cornered contest with the Coalition and One Nation. The state-wide primary vote for Labor and the Coalition sits at 26%, One Nation 27%. The results to be shared with unions at a meeting today include a seat-by-seat breakdown detailing a number of likely scenarios on who will form government in November. A family has been forced to evacuate after fire destroyed two apartments in Carlton North. Firefighters were called to the blaze at a multi-storey complex on Lygon Street late last night. The exact cause of the blaze is unknown. A police officer has been treated by paramedics after a crash at Melton South. Police vehicle collided with another car on Coburn's Road. There were no serious injuries, but paramedics treated drivers at the scene. The cause of the collisions being investigated. Police say the civilian vehicle was not being intercepted, followed, nor pursued at the time of the incident. A growing majority of Australians want house prices to fall, according to latest polling. 61% of respondents to the Resolve survey support a decline in property prices, support for a drop highest amongst Labor voters. Well, tributes continue today for actor Sam Neill, who's died at the age of 78. Here's Alex Riddell.
19: One of the most versatile actors of his generation, Sam Neill starred in some of cinema's biggest films. Best known for his role in the Jurassic Park franchise, his celebrated career also included acclaimed films The Piano and The Dish. Born in Ireland and raised in New Zealand, Neill spent much of his life living in Sydney. In 2019, he received Australia's highest screen honour, the Longford Lyell Award at the Actors.
20: I continue to be immensely grateful for the opportunity to work here and the generosity that Australia has shown me for no really good reason.
19: During the COVID pandemic, Neill gained a devoted following on Instagram, sharing charming glimpses of his daily life. He had recently overcome blood cancer and had been in remission before dying suddenly in hospital, surrounded by family. Alex Riddell reporting.
3: 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The dollar's trading at 69.17 US.
1: Weekday mornings at 9, it's 9 songs that all share a common theme. 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
3: James Kelly has reportedly made coaching Carlton his priority. The Age reporting the Geelong assistant, who played at Essendon, might not chase the coaching position at the Bombers, instead focusing on the Blues. Meantime, Bombers legend Matthew Lloyd says there needs to be more selection integrity. He's told Footy Classified Sunday's loss to Brisbane was not good enough.
21: Say, for example, the other ones that are in the mix, like the Jordan Ridley, for example. Yep. If he's dragging his heels...
22: Or Parrish, who's wanted to leave before.
21: Like, it would be an amazing statement to not play them again and just play the dog-hungry players who are hungry for the red and black.
3: Geelong star Jeremy Cameron will target a return this year despite having AC joint surgery this week. And Conor McGregor's coach denies the Irishman had a knee issue heading into his fight at UFC 329, which lasted just over a minute. That's the latest news and sports.
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23: I'm Sarah Taylor. Mornington Peninsula Shire officers have prepared a draft submission on the partial divestment of HMAS Cerberus, with councillors unanimously voting to put it out for public consultation. The document details reasoning for the Shire's advocacy position that focuses on long-term conservation, including unsuitability for agriculture, susceptibility to coastal inundation, and the unsuitability of surrounding infrastructure for urban development. A book of five superheroes created by Frankston Primary School students has been launched as a joint project between Anglicare Victoria's Communities for Children Frankston program and Mission Australia. Finding Your Superpower, an adventure with Ash and Friends, tells the story of five characters representing environmentalism, learning, safety, health and kindness. And Mornington resident Archie Hewitt is to represent Australia at the upcoming Commonwealth Games. He'll compete in the 1500 metres on July 27 under the T20 classification for athletes with an intellectual disability in what will be his debut at a major international games. And that's the latest Bayside news on 3MP.
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0: Morning delays are starting to build on the Mornington Peninsula Freeway, citybound from Eastlink through to Thames Promenade. You have reports of a crash on the Monash Freeway, citybound at Narrewarra North Road. Then it's slow going from the South Gippsland Freeway all the way through to Warragul Road. Otherwise, on the Ring Road, you have some barrier repairs, Altonabound on the Prince's Freeway ramp. It's closing out the left-hand lane and speeds are back down to 60k. If you see anything on the roads, 1300 595 937. 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I'm Eliza and that's latest traffic on 3MP.
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3: Showers today, a top of 16 degrees. Tomorrow, partly cloudy, 15. Thursday, a cloudy day, 15 degrees. On Friday, it'll be partly cloudy, 15. By Saturday, a cloudy day, 15. And Sunday, sunny, 17. On the bays today, a strong wind warning. Northwesterlies, 20 knots. Tending westerly later at 30 knots with waves at 1.5 metres. And currently, it's 12 degrees.
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Melbourne and the Peninsula's Best Music 3MP got the high viz out early Tuesday. Men at Work Down Under. They are also part of the Red Hot Summer Tour coming to Mornington Racecourse in early November. 20-7, Dave Ferguson here. Fancy an impossible question for this morning? For the games game we play every weekday morning at this time. The impossible question is something we pose to you to give something to test yourself a little bit with. Up for it? Here we go. I am white when I am dirty, black when I'm clean. What am I? There you go, the impossible question. I am white when I'm dirty, black when I'm clean. You can text an answer in 0488 059 059. Love to hear from you early. The 3MP text line. And we'll give you the solution just before 9 o'clock this morning. This is Melbourne and the Peninsula's Best Music, 3MP.

Trumpet in the Peninsula's Best Music 3 MP, Sir Cliff Wired. Right up, it's a partly cloudy day that we're expecting today, Tuesday. High chance of showers around 16 today for the city. Peninsula 15, Geelong 16 tomorrow. Partly cloudy and 15 degrees. To the music notes, it's July 14. I've had to go on a bit of a deep dive, a search mission for anything, something about music today. Gee, there's it's a bit bare, a bit barren. This morning, one single birthday I could not find. So let me tell you this. July 14, 1979, Donna Summer hit number one with this in the United States.

arriving in that morning traffic. Toot, toot, beep, beep. Bad Girls, from this day in 1979, hit number one, Donna, with that one. And July 14, 1964, the Stones scored their first ever number one hit in the UK.

0: traffic.
1: Starting with the Mornington Peninsula Freeway, slow congestion is building citybound from Eastlink through to Thames Promenade. You got a crash on the Monash Freeway, also citybound at Narrabourne North Road. A collision on the Ring Road L turnabout just before Sydney Road. It's closing out the right-hand lane. Speeds are back down to 40k with delays back to High Street. And looking Iran on the Hume Freeway, it's slow going inbound passing Donnybrook Road. 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I'm Eliza and that's latest traffic on 3MP.
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0: Peninsula's Best Music 3MP, Rod Stewart, song written by Cat Stevens. The first cut today is a day in history very associated with the first and final cut with the guillotine, Bastille Day. Bastille Day, July 14. 3MP, 7 o'clock, news, sport, weather and traffic coming up.
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3: 13 degrees in Melbourne, showers at top today, 16, 7 o'clock. Good morning. I'm David Armstrong. Residents of an apartment building in Carlton North have been forced to flee after a late night fire. Christina Hearn is there.
4: This apartment complex is actually down a laneway, so that made it quite challenging for firefighters. What they confronted was a top floor apartment well and truly ablaze. It has also, this fire damaged the adjoining apartment. So two units that have been gutted by this blaze. Three people across these two apartments had to be evacuated. Unconfirmed reports. One of those is a child. Firefighters really had to battle hard to get this blaze under control. There were 30 firefighters here on scene. Thankfully, no injuries.
3: A big new poll is more bad news for the Allan government today. The statewide primary vote for Labor and the coalition sits at 26% apiece. One Nation is on 27%. Commissioned by Trades Hall, the survey will be shared with unions at a meeting today, detailing a number of likely scenarios on who will form government in November. A police officer's been headbutted and another pushed during a violent arrest in Melton, where police seized drugs and a rifle. A stolen Toyota Hilux was pulled over after officers spotted suspected false plates on the vehicle. A subsequent search uncovered quantities of cannabis, meth, and a sawn-off bolt-action rifle. A senior official in charge of the rebuild of the Idea Hospital says he was forced to sack a contractor because the CFMEU didn't like them. The Age is reporting the Allan government intervened to have a plasterer removed from the site because they'd attracted the disapproval of the rogue building union. Investigators in Thailand believe flammable decorations helped flames spread during a deadly fire in a Bangkok bar. An electrical fault in an air conditioner is being blamed. It killed at least 28 people. Foreign Affairs now working to determine if any Australians have been involved. President Trump has declared he will reinstate the blockade of Iranian ports in the Strait of Hormuz.
5: We're going to keep the strait and we'll probably run it. We'll become the guardian of the strait. Maybe we'll call it the guardian angel of the strait. And we should be reimbursed for that. When we do that, we're going to be reimbursed because the other nations are very wealthy. They're on our side. And we can't be expected to do that for nothing, unlike we had for many years.
3: The board game Monopoly is being made into a reality TV show. Netflix is now looking for contestants for the new competition series, with 12 players to go head-to-head on a life-size Monopoly town square for a chance at a $2 million prize. Finance, Wall Street's down 138, the dollar 69.17 US.
6: More of Melbourne and the Peninsula's best music is on the way, straight after the latest weather on 3MP. But now, it's sport.
3: The coaching race for the Tasmania job is heating up, with John Longmire meeting with the club for a second time. The Devils' jobs believed to be down to three, including Ken Hinckley and Nathan Buckley. Collingwood coach Craig McRae has walked back his comments. He wants picks

0: players. The premiership winner made the comments during the 2024 trade period, but he's told Fox Footy the comment was only made to support a trade.
1: It was never my agenda or my philosophy. That was something that was happening in the background through a trade period that, you know, funnily enough, Justin Lepich asked me to say that publicly so then it would support a trade. But that's so far from my, you know, philosophy or my want. If anything, I'm probably more balanced.
0: The Big Bash eyeing a return to Christmas Eve cricket at the Junction Oval. That's the latest news and sports.
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4: Heavy delays are building on the Mornington Peninsula Freeway, citybound from Eastlink through Thames Promenade. You've got a crash the Monash Freeway, also citybound and Narrowarra North Road. Then on the Ring Road, Altona bound, some slow delays following an earlier collision just before Sydney Road. You've got delays building back to High Street. And keep an eye out for some barrier repairs also on the Ring Road, Altona bound on the Prince's Freeway ramp. It's closing out the left-hand lane. Westgate Tunnel exit lane closures outbound from 9pm tonight and tomorrow night for maintenance. Follow detours for Millers Road and Grey Parade. More information at linked.com.au. I'm Eliza and that's the latest traffic on 3MP.
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0: Showers today with a top of 16 degrees. It'll be partly cloudy tomorrow, 15. Thursday, cloudy, 15. And Friday, a partly cloudy day with a top of 15 degrees. Another cloudy day on Saturday, 15. Sunday, sunny with a top of 17 degrees. On the bays today, strong wind warning. Northwesterlies, 20 knots. Tending westerly later in the day, 30 knots. Waves at 1.5 metres and currently 13 degrees.
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Melbourne and the Peninsula's best music, 3MP. Paul Simon loves me like a rock. It's Tuesday. It's 7:08 morning. It's Dave Ferguson here. Welcome to the show. We know how difficult housing is to find housing at all. Very tough. A report out says some people are using dating apps to find a place to spend the night. Phenomenon has seen some people use apps, dating apps, like their own Airbnb. One user shared the story of a man she'd met online. He wanted to spend the entire weekend together because he said he lived too far away. She refused, and then he admitted he was actually looking for just a place to stay, nothing serious. Others say the trend of this dating app misuse goes both ways, though. Stories of women who recruit men on their dating apps just to get them home to assemble some DIY furniture. Or carry out jobs around the place before they say, there's probably not a future in this relationship. So if your date turns up for the very first time with an overnight bag, that might signal alarm bells. This is beautiful. Christina Aguilera, 7:09, 3MP.

Melbourne and the Peninsula's best music, 3MP, Credence, Getting Down. After Telstra went down, it's revealed how customers can go about seeking compensation following that disastrous outage. Customers required to make direct complaints via the Telstra app, online chat, or by calling customer service directly. Each claim will be assessed on a case-by-case basis. Customers will need to show evidence of a loss for compensation from Telstra. If you're a Telstra customer like I am, did you get the email from CEO Vicky Brady in your inbox yesterday? Email was very nice. A discount on my, package, my plan might have been better. Partly cloudy, high chance of showers, 16 the city, Peninsula 15, Geelong 16, tomorrow partly cloudy, a top of 15. It's Bastille Day. If you want to get a little bit of French into your life, you can take classes Thursday afternoon at Mornington Community House. These details at our community diary at 3mp.com.au.

0: traffic.
1: It's still a slow run city-bound on the Mornington Peninsula Freeway from Eastlink through to Thames Promenade. And you have some heavy delays building on the Monash Freeway inbound from the Princes Highway to Belgrave Pelham Road, then again from Eastlink all the way through to Warragul Road. On the Deer Park Bypass, you've got a broken down truck city-bound for Robinson's Road and some slow delays following an earlier collision on the Ring Road Altona bound just before Sydney Road. You got delays back to High Street. 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T's and C's apply. I'm Eliza, and that's latest traffic on 3MP.
0: Melbourne and the Peninsula's best start to the day. Breakfast with Dave Ferguson.
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0: 13 degrees in Melbourne, showers top today, 16 at 7:30. Good morning. I'm David Armstrong. Cricket pitchers across the state are being subjected to extra testing and safety measures. Here's Eddie Summerfield.
14: The audit follows the death of local footy player Nathan Fitzgerald, who suffered a catastrophic head knock on a pitch. A turf expert has also called on councils to employ qualified groundskeepers at all suburban grounds. An age survey of 19 metro councils found 59% of grounds used for Aussie rules had a synthetic covered concrete wicket, while 11% had soil covered wickets. In response to the death of the young teacher, Mornington Peninsula Shire has ordered additional rubber granules for all senior grounds, while another 8 councils say they'll follow suit. Eddie Summerfield, Melbourne.
0: A number of people have had to be rehoused for the night after a fire at an apartment complex in Carlton North. That fire impacted 2 apartments within the multi-storey complex on Lygon Street around midnight. Residents and pets safely evacuated. There were no injuries. The coalition's pledging to increase the speed limit on the Princess Freeway to 110 k's an hour.
15: The change from 100k limit to 110 would apply for the entire stretch of road from Laverton North to Colac, although lower limits would remain in areas such as Winchelsea. Roads Minister, Shadow Roads Minister Danny O'Brien says the road is suitable.
16: Built to that standard through most of the patch. Of course, we wouldn't increase it through towns like Winchelsea and other high-risk areas, but 110 is certainly what it's built for. We think it's a good option for the people of Geelong and the southwest. It will give them more time with family, allow them to be more efficient for business.
15: New study has found working from home increases a person's likelihood of becoming obese. RMIT has used data from about 17,000 Australians working from home for their research. A first aid organisation's launching a pocket-sized tool to help those in cardiac arrest. The St John Pocket Defibrillator is about the size of a soft drink can. St John Ambulance spokesperson Brendan Maher says it could help save lives.
17: When it comes to cardiac arrest, survival chances decrease by around 10% for every minute that passes without receiving CPR and defibrillation.
15: Well, confirmation today, the Commonwealth Games will not be shown on the big screen at Fed Square. Melbourne Arts Precinct Corporation, which runs Fed Square, says there are no plans at the moment, despite previously showing soccer matches and Eurovision. In finance, our dollar is trading at 69.17 US.
18: For what's happening around Melbourne and the peninsula, go to 3mp.com.au. You can even submit your own community event for free publicity.
15: The AFL stand rule remains in the spotlight after a raft of confusing decisions across the weekend. The rule was introduced to increase the speed of ball movement. Former Carlton captain Sam Doherty telling Sports Today the intention of the rule has been completely missed.
19: There's so much technicality around who's standing, where they're standing. We got players that are turned around the wrong way on the mark because they don't know if it's them or it's someone else. We've got two players that are stopped all the time. There's a simplified way of doing this.
15: Collingwood heads to the tribunal tonight, challenging Billy Frampton's one-match ban for rough conduct. Tour de France leader Tadej Pogačar wants a radical change to the professional cycling calendar after another day of stifling temperatures saw a shortened stage 9. Matthew van der Poel won that stage. At the World Cup, England left-back Nico O'Reilly is looking forward to facing Lionel Messi, describing it as a once-in-a-lifetime opportunity. They'll meet on Thursday morning in the semi against Argentina. That's the latest news and sports.
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22: I'm Sarah Taylor. The Frankston Council has unveiled its long-term plan for the next decade with a focus on asset renewal, city beautification and activation. It's the Council's seventh revision of the long-term infrastructure plan. A book of five superheroes created by Frankston Primary School students has been launched as a joint project between Anglicare Victoria's Communities for Children Frankston program and Mission Australia. Finding Your Superpower, an adventure with Ash and Friends, tells the story of five characters representing environmentalism, learning, safety, health and kindness. And the Mornington Peninsula Shire has carried out a precautionary review of all Shire-managed sporting reserves with synthetic cricket wicket covers after the death of a player at the Layla Recreation Reserve in the city of Whittlesea. The review was completed ahead of winter sport on the weekend to ensure sporting fields remain safe for players, officials and the community. And that's the latest Bayside News on 3MP.
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23: Starting with your run on the Mornington Peninsula Freeway, slow traffic is building citybound from Eastlink through to Thames Promenade. On the Monash Freeway, it's slow going inbound from the Princes Highway to Belgrave Pelham Road, then again from Eastlink all the way through to Warragul Road. On Eastlink, look out for reports of an incident at northbound after Boronia Road, and you have reports of a crash on the Calder Freeway citybound at the Ring Road. Otherwise, in Nutterwarding, there's been a collision on Springvale Road northbound for the Eastern Freeway. It's blocking out the left-hand lane. Get the model year 26.5 Ford Ranger Black Edition from 53k drive away at participating dealers. 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I'm Eliza and that's latest traffic on 3MP.
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15: Showers today with a top of 16 degrees. It'll be partly cloudy tomorrow, 15. Thursday, cloudy, 15. And Friday, a partly cloudy day with a top of 15 degrees. Another cloudy day on Saturday, 15. Sunday, sunny with a top of 17 degrees. On the bays today, strong wind warning. Northwesterlies, 20 knots. Tending westerly later in the day, 30 knots. Waves at 1.5 metres and currently 13 degrees.
21: 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This.

Sullivan and the Peninsula's Best Music 3MP, Ringo's Photograph. Ah, nice shot too. At 20 to 8, and while it might feel a little narcissistic to want all those selfies to whack up on your socials, a new study out says we gradually get over seeking attention as we age, as we mature. A study found the tendency to constantly focus on ourselves gradually decreases as we go through life and get older, suggesting that as we invest more in other relationships and gather life experiences, we naturally curb the need to focus on ourselves. Isn't that good news? Good to hear that the, you know, that person, that biggest ego in the room, they won't stay like that forever. Let's show off our true colours right now. Cindy on 3MP Breakfast.

0: Melbourne and the Peninsula's best music 3MP, Cindy Lauper. Partly cloudy day with a high chance of showers and a top of 16 degrees for the city. Peninsula 15, Geelong 16, and tomorrow partly cloudy with a top of 15. Tributes flowing in for Sam Neill, wasn't it? Sad to hear of Sam's passing. Announced yesterday, the 78-year-old star passed away in a Sydney hospital quite suddenly, surrounded by family after he announced just earlier this year that he was cancer-free. Prime Minister Anthony Albanese and movie star Nicole Kidman among those leading tributes. What a great body of work for Sam. Movies like Jurassic Park. He was great in The Dish. And I liked particularly 1990's The Hunt for Red October.
1: And I will live in Montana. And I will marry a round American woman and raise rabbits. And she will cook them for me. And I will have a pickup truck. Or possibly even a recreational vehicle. And drive from state to state. Do they let you do that?
0: Well, if there's enough petrol around, Sam, you can do whatever you like. Sam Neill, Vale Sam. It's 14 to 8, 3MP.

0: traffic.
1: Still a slow run city-bound on the Mornington Peninsula Freeway from Eastlink through Thames Promenade. On Eastlink, you've got an incident northbound after Boronia Road. It's closing out the left-hand emergency lane and speeds are back down to 40k. On the Monash Freeway, it's a heavy run inbound from the Princes Highway to Belgrave Pelham Road, then again from Eastlink all the way through to Warragul Road. And in utter warning, there's been a crash on Springvale Road northbound for the Eastern Freeway. It's blocking out the left-hand lane. Lunch is coming in hot and big at 7-Eleven. Try the mega sausage roll or the double Kransky. Your lunch favourites, now bigger at 7-Eleven. Wonderfully easier. I'm Eliza and that's latest traffic on 3MP. Melbourne in the

0: Melbourne and the Peninsula's best music, 3MP, the Beach Boys, wouldn't it be? Be nice if you texted an answer in for this morning's impossible question. We will back it up here, we're driving our RV, our recreational vehicle. Let's repeat the impossible question from earlier. I am white when I am dirty, black when I'm clean. I'm white when I'm dirty, black when I'm clean. What am I? The text line's open and ready for your answer. 0488 059 059. We will tell you what in 60 minutes' time. Coming up next, 3MP's 8 o'clock news, sport, weather and traffic.
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0: the brides, but no, I agree with him on this one.
1: Applications for the first intake at the police new Mildura Regional Academy close on Friday, and more than 100 people have already applied, the force reporting strong interest from locals and New South Wales border communities. The academy opens in January, allowing recruits to complete all their police training in Mildura before graduating into policing roles in the Mallee. The Safety Commissioner says tech giants are still failing to protect young Australians from sexual extortion. Julie Inman Grant's third transparency report shows companies are allowing persistent gaps when it comes to detecting and preventing the issue. Finance, Wall Street, down 138, our dollar 69.17 US.
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1: Geelong is holding out a slim hope Jeremy Cameron's season isn't over just yet. The 33-year-old will have AC joint surgery this week. It'll sideline him for up to 6 weeks. Brendan McCullum says he's sorry for England's results under his leadership after he was sacked as test coach. England have lost 7 of their past 9 tests. They've never beaten Australia or India in a test series.
3: Just in the end, we weren't quite able to get the results against, you know, the big marquee series, obviously Ashes and India, and to not have got across the line in those series. And obviously, you know, the results in the last little bit haven't been up to standard. And you know, again, for that, I'm sorry.
1: Big Bash cricket on Christmas Eve is set to return with plans for the Melbourne Renegades and Hobart Hurricanes to play at Junction Oval. That's the latest news and sport.
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5: At Kilopunk Drive, it's closing out the left-hand lane. Speeds are back down to 40k with delays back to Kings Road. Another in Nunawading on Springvale Road northbound for the Eastern Freeway. It's blocking out the left-hand lane. And on Eastlink, there's been an incident northbound after Boronia Road. It's taking out the left-hand emergency lane and speeds are also back down to 40k. On the Mornington Peninsula Freeway, it's still a slow run inbound from Eastlink through to Thames Promenade. 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I'm Eliza, and that's latest traffic on 3MP.
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1: Showers today with a top of 16 degrees. It'll be partly cloudy tomorrow, 15. Thursday, cloudy, 15, and Friday, a partly cloudy day with a top of 15 degrees. Another cloudy day on Saturday, 15, Sunday, sunny with a top of 17 degrees. On the bays today, strong wind warning, northwesterlies 20 knots, tending westerly later in the day 30 knots, waves at 1.5 metres and currently 13 degrees.
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on the Peninsula's Best Music 3MP. Carole King, 8:09 is not too late for that morning cuppa. Let's grab one, our morning brew. Have you ever wondered if it's the caffeine in the coffee or the actual ritual of drinking coffee that gives you that little pick-me-up? Scientists have run an experiment using MRI brain scans. Half the group were given coffee to drink. The other half were given just caffeine diluted in hot water. Yeah. The scans showed that the group that were given coffee to drink increased their short-term memory, attention and focus. Cheers. I'll drink to that. 3MP.

0: Melbourne and the Peninsula's best music 3MP riding the Tuesday roller coaster. Ronan there. Today, partly cloudy, a high chance of showers. Top of 16 for the city. Peninsula 15, Geelong 16. Tomorrow, partly cloudy, a top of 15. See, the Demon has tied the knot. Alex Demonor has secretly wed his longtime partner Katie Bolter in a ceremony in England. The two got married while the Wimbledon men's final was being played. Family attended, followed by a celebration at a nearby pub. Neil Mitchell joins us this Saturday with a weekly hour-long discussion show with some very interesting guests from week to week. Neil Mitchell Unlimited begins this Saturday morning from 8 here on 3MP. 17 past 8.
1: I've heard people say that too much of anything is not good for you, baby. But I don't know about that. There's many times that we've loved and we've shared love and made love. It doesn't seem to me like it's enough.

0: As expected, there's still some slow delays building city-bound from Eastlink through Thames Promenade on the Mornington Peninsula Freeway. On the Monash Freeway, it's a heavy run inbound from the Princes Highway to Belgrave-Pelham Road, then again from Eastlink through to Warragul Road. On Eastlink, you've got an incident northbound after Boronia Road. It's taking out the left-hand emergency lane and speeds it back down to 40k. And a crash in the Calder Freeway, city-bound at Killer Park Drive. It's got the left-hand lane closed and delays back to Kings Road. 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I'm Eliza, and that's latest traffic on 3MP.
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Gosh, hadn't heard of videotapes in 1,000 years. Nearly 8:30, 3MP News Sport Weather and Traffic and 3MP Bayside News coming up. Frankston Council has unveiled its long-term plan for the next decade. Sarah, with more in a moment.

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9: 12 degrees in Melbourne, showers at top today, 16 at 8:30. Good morning. I'm David Armstrong. More than 200 officers are today expected to walk off the job at the medium security Ravenhall and Fulham prisons. The strike comes amid a bitter pay row with a multi-million dollar US company. Herald Sun's reporting the action would force prisoners into lockdown. It could see them have time cut from their sentences because of the disruption. Secretary of the CPSU Victorian branch, Giselle Hanna, telling 3AW Breakfast today's four-hour stoppage will not impact sentences.
10: Prisoners need to be locked down for 24 hours for a reason that is not their own doing, to then apply for what's called emergency management days. And that's an application, so it's also not automatic.
9: Residents of an apartment building in Carlton North have been forced to evacuate after a late night fire. Here's Christina Hearn.
11: This apartment complex is actually down a laneway, so that made it quite challenging for firefighters. What they confronted was a top floor apartment well and truly ablaze. It has also, this fire damaged the adjoining apartment. So two units that have been gutted by this blaze. Three people across these two apartments had to be evacuated. Unconfirmed reports. One of those is a child. Firefighters really had to battle hard to get this blaze under control. There were 30 firefighters here on scene. Thankfully, no injuries.
9: Unions have been called on to galvanise behind the Allan government after another bad opinion poll. A survey commissioned by Trades Hall reveals the government's in for a knife-edge three-cornered contest with the Coalition and One Nation. The results to be shared with unions at a meeting today include a seat-by-seat breakdown detailing a number of likely scenarios on who will form government in November. The chief executive of the helicopter company at the centre of the SeaWorld disaster told an inquest his pilot was not concentrating and totally distracted. A coroner's court has been told the pilot must have been speaking with passengers and looking the other way when he collided with another helicopter in midair shortly after takeoff.
0: More of Melbourne and the Peninsula's best music is on the way, straight after the latest weather on 3MP. But now, it's sport.
9: The coaching race for the Tasmanian job is heating up. John Longmire meeting with the club for a second time. The Devils' jobs believe be down to three candidates, including Ken Hinckley and Nathan Buckley. Brendan McCullum has apologised for England's results under his leadership after he was sacked as Test coach. And if the Melbourne Storm are to make a late run for the top eight, they'll need to do it without their marquee man Cameron Munster. Club confirming he'll undergo surgery to repair knee cartilage. And that's the latest news and sport.
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7: I'm Sarah Taylor. Mornington Peninsula Shire officers have prepared a draft submission on the partial divestment of HMAS Cerberus, with councillors unanimously voting to put it out for public consultation. The document details reasoning for the Shire's advocacy position that focuses on long-term conservation, including unsuitability for agriculture, susceptibility to coastal inundation, and the unsuitability of surrounding infrastructure for urban development. The Frankston Council has unveiled its long-term plan for the next decade, with a focus on asset renewal, city beautification and activation. It's the Council's seventh revision of the long-term infrastructure plan. And Mornington resident Archie Hewitt is to represent Australia at the upcoming Commonwealth Games. He'll compete in the 1500 metres on July 27 under the T20 classification for athletes with an intellectual disability in what will be his debut at a major international games. And that's the latest Bayside News on 3MP.
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12: A crash in Cranbourne South on the Western Port Highway southbound at Cranbourne-Frankston Road. A collision on the Calder Freeway citybound at Killer Park Drive. It's closing out the left-hand lane. Speeds are back down to 40k with delays back to Kings Road. In Templestowe, look out for reports of a crash on Fitzsimmons Lane southbound at Porter Street. And on the Mornington Peninsula Freeway, it's slow going inbound from Eastlink through to Thames Promenade. 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I'm Eliza and that's latest traffic on 3MP.
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9: Showers today with a top of 16 degrees. It'll be partly cloudy tomorrow, 15. Thursday, cloudy, 15. And Friday, a partly cloudy day with a top of 15 degrees. Another cloudy day on Saturday, 15. Sunday, sunny with a top of 17 degrees. On the bays today, strong wind warning. Northwesterlies, 20 knots. Tending westerly later in the day, 30 knots. Waves at 1.5 metres and currently 13 degrees.
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Melbourne and the Peninsula's best music, 3MP at 20 to 9, Elton and Kiki. Hey, Friday night, there's a big gala opening night to begin this year's Dorinya Primary School Art and Craft Exhibition. This is one of the longest running exhibitions on the Mornington Peninsula. 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This is Boys to Men, who'll be live at Geelong's Mount Dunedin Estate, Saturday, November 28. 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

0: Melbourne and the Peninsula's Best Music 3MP, 16 to 9. Today, partly cloudy, a high chance of showers, 16 for the city. Peninsula's top 15. Geelong, 16. Tomorrow, partly cloudy, 15. Have a listen to this. Got to be one of the hottest travel offers we've ever given you. Details here of a very exciting deal that could have you enjoying one of those luxurious river cruises through Europe for so much less than you'd normally expect to pay. I have Hello World Mornington's Tanya to give me more details. Good morning, Tanya.
1: Morning, Ferg. How are you doing today?
0: I'm good. Thanks for joining me again. Tell me about this terrific offer on European river cruising.
1: Absolutely. One of our suppliers, which we can't name, it's got to remain secret, has an amazing two-for-one deal.
0: Ooh.
1: So it's both on their premium and their luxury brand. So if you want more information, come on in store and we can go through it with you.
0: Two-for-one?
1: It's amazing. It's never been as cheap. And it's even for the departures this year. So up until from October until December this year. So if you're one of those Christmas markets, end of season, not as many crowds in Europe, come on in and we'll sort you out.
0: So highly secret, this, that we can't even mention their name.
1: Absolutely. It's an insider special.
0: Oh, I love it. A two-for-one deal on European river cruising that you just have to find out a little bit more about from the team at Hello World yourself. 63 Main Street in Mornington and on 5975-3355. Get in there and see Tanya and the team on this two-for-one European river cruising deal. Tanya, thanks for the tip-off.
1: No worries. Thanks, Berg.
0: Quarter to nine, 3MP.

0: Melbourne traffic.
1: Still have a number of crashes to look out for. Firstly, one in Cranbourne South on the Western Port Highway, southbound at Cranbourne Frankston Road. You have reports in Templestowe, Fitzsimmons Lane, southbound at Porter Street. Reports of a crash in Moorabbin on Chesterfield Road at Keys Road. Slow traffic is building both ways there. And you've got some heavy delays following an earlier collision on the Calder Freeway, citybound at Killer Park Drive. You've got delays back to Kings Road. 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I'm Eliza, and that's latest traffic on 3MP.
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0: Melbourne and the Peninsula's Best Music 3MP, Lionel Richie's You Are. About to hear the answer for this morning's impossible question. Are you ready? I am white when I'm dirty, black when I'm clean. What am I? Was today's impossible question. What's the answer?
1: Hurry up.
2: Oh, blackboard.
0: The old blackboard. White when I'm dirty, black when I'm clean. The blackboard. Did the duster ever fly in your direction in class? Now, pay attention. I have after 9 o'clock and the news coming up. Are you listening? 3MP's 9 songs in a row. How many? Yes, that's right, 9. 9 all connected by a certain theme. Selected today by Jeff of Corrinhat.
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22: 13 degrees in Melbourne, showers top today, 16, 9 o'clock. Good morning. I'm David Armstrong. The United States has launched a new round of strikes against Iran, Donald Trump suggesting imposing a 20% charge for countries to use the Strait of Hormuz as the war intensifies. He says they will continue targeting Tehran.
23: We're going to hit them very hard tonight, and we're going to hit them hard tomorrow, and there's not a damn thing they can do about it.
22: Karl Stefanovic has let rip on his critics, pulling the finger, using the F word during an unfiltered interview with English broadcaster Piers Morgan. A preview for an upcoming episode of Piers Morgan Uncensored has been shared this morning.
24: Yeah.
25: You know what I'm saying? They can...
24: Do you want to say what you...
25: I really want to say it.
24: Come on, we're uncensored.
25: Well, they can go f*** themselves.
24: There we go.
25: Can you edit that?
24: Absolutely not.
22: Carl also declared Anthony Albanese could be the worst Prime Minister since Keir Starmer. The opposition leader says when he criticises one nation, he does so with a heavy heart. And he stressed his main focus is holding the government to account. Pauline Hanson took aim at Angus Taylor last week over comments he made in a speech regarding the cost of the minor party's policies. Mr. Taylor says he understands voters are frustrated with the major parties, but One Nation is not a realistic alternative government.
26: Because they do not have a plan for the future of this country. That they are a one-person show. They don't have the team.
22: A new survey has found Gen Z university students are ditching their academic dreams for a paycheck. 8 in 10 claim money now the biggest factor in their career decision. They're set to walk away from a tertiary education. One student claims, despite a double degree in arts and science, there's no work in her field because of AI. She's now training to be a midwife because it's a reasonable salary. Confirmation today, the Commonwealth Games will not be shown on the big screen at Fed Square. The Melbourne Arts Precinct Corporation says there are no plans, despite previously showing soccer matches and Eurovision. Aussie athletes heading to the Commonwealth Games will still have access to Melbourne coffee, despite Victoria losing the games to Glasgow. St. Ali will set up at the Aussie headquarters, with baristas expected to serve more than 7,000 coffees to the 257 Australian athletes, plus their coaches, officials and families. St. Ali CEO Lachlan Ward says athletes...

0: Commonwealth Games team and the Victorian Institute of Sport come into the cafe regularly. And honestly, it was sort of sparked over coffee. They asked if we wanted to come and help bring a taste of home to Glasgow. And yeah, we jumped at the opportunity.
1: And finance, the dollar's trading at 69.17 US.
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1: Collingwood's optimistic about the extent of Lachie Schultz's injury suffered against North Melbourne, the forward suffering a syndesmosis injury. But coach Craig McRae says he's upbeat.
3: The scan is pretty good. It's positive. He's got a low-grade syndesmosis. He's in a boot for a week, and then we'll see how that goes. So, yeah, again, maybe some positive news. We thought he might have been done for the year.
1: Melbourne Storm's finals hopes have been dealt a blow. Cameron Munster to undergo surgery to repair knee cartilage. He will miss up to 6 weeks. Tour de France leader Tadej Pogačar wants a radical change to the professional cycling calendar after another day of stifling temperatures saw a shortened stage 9. Mathieu van der Poel won the stage. And Brendan McCullum's apologised for England's results under his leadership after he was sacked as Test cricket coach. That's the latest news and sports.
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4: Starting with the Mornington Peninsula Freeway, it's still a slow run inbound from Eastlink through to Thames Promenade. On the Monash Freeway, you've got some heavy delays building citybound from the Princes Highway to Belgrave Pelham Road, then again from Eastlink all the way through to Warragul Road. Otherwise, in Cranbourne South, you've got a crash on the Western Port Highway southbound at Cranbourne Frankston Road. Two lanes are now blocked, and some heavy delays following an early collision on the Calder Freeway citybound at Killapunk Drive. You got delays back to Kings Road. Listen up, everyone. $10 ding-dong deals are back on Uber Eats. $10 deals? 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I'm Eliza and that's latest traffic on 3MP.
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2: 3MP weather.
1: Showers today with a top of 16 degrees. It'll be partly cloudy tomorrow, 15. Thursday, cloudy, 15. And Friday, a partly cloudy day with a top of 15 degrees. Another cloudy day on Saturday, 15. Sunday, sunny with a top of 17 degrees. On the bays today, strong wind warning. Northwesterlies, 20 knots. Tending westerly later in the day, 30 knots. Waves at 1.5 metres and currently 13 degrees.
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6: It's today one of our most enthusiastic 9 at 9ers, Jeff of Corrindap, has devised the 9 song theme for us. So a good chance for you to sit back and have a listen and see if you can discern the theme that Jeff selected for us this morning. When you think you know, the text line is ready for your answer. 0488 059 059. Let's begin with Bertie Higgins, Key Largo, number one here on 3MP's 9 at 9.

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The 9 at 9 on 3MP. Here's today's number 4, Al Stewart.

0: Robin and the Peninsula's Best Music 3NP, Elton's final chapter of the 9-song journey this morning, which was hand-selected especially for us by 3NP's 9 at 9 enthusiast and regular champion, I might add, Jeff of Corrinthap. Today, they were 9 songs that all referenced movie stars, and what a fantastic selection that was. Well done, Jeff. I think we all enjoyed listening to that from Key Largo that included a reference to Bogey and Bacall, right down to Elton's Candle in the Wind with that reference to Marilyn Monroe, and all the songs in between referencing movie stars in some shape or form. Vogue from Madonna had quite a few references in there. Greta Garbo, Marlon Brando, Jimmy Dean, Billy Joel's We Didn't Start the Fire, quite a few included. Doris Day, Marilyn Monroe, Marlon Brando, Elvis, Bridget Bardot, Betty Davis, of course, in Kim Carnes' Betty Davis Eyes. What fantastic thoughts they were. Well done, Jeff. I'm sure you'll be back trying to figure it out tomorrow morning after 9. First one to correctly identify today, Cheryl of Noble Park, Beck of Cheltenham second, Michael of Mount Waverley third. Shout-outs to Erica of Currumburra and Nick of West Footscray. Today, partly cloudy, a high chance of showers in between 15 and 16 degrees.
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2: 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Also, Shannon Martinez has brought her cult Collingwood Cafe Smith and Deli to the heart of the city in De Grave Street. She'll share what's on the menu, from grab-and-go brekkies to nighttime tapas.
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1: 3MP, Melbourne traffic.
9: G'day there, the Mornington Peninsula, the freeway in good shape, no hold-ups in either direction. Clear two for the Frankston Freeway and the Nepean Highway. Crews are attending a crash though involving a car and a truck in Cranbourne South on the Western Port Highway southbound at Cranbourne-Frankston Road. Two lanes blocked. The collision to Roeville, Stud Road northbound before Wannington Road, the left-hand lane out of action, and brake lights for the Westgate Post Peak into the tunnel. If you see anything on the roads, 1300 595 937. Want your coffee made your way? Try free flavour syrups at 7-Eleven. 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All three, all free. Make it yours at 7-Eleven. I'm Andy and that's the latest traffic on 3MP.

0: Coffin and the Peninsula's Best Music 3MP, Sweet Dreams, Eurythmics. Well, this time tomorrow morning, we'll know a winner out of Spain and France in the World Cup semi-final to be played tomorrow morning. Both countries over the journey have given us so much culturally. And in terms of cuisine, how do you pick a winner from a Spanish paella or a French coq au vin, Spanish tapas or beef bourguignon from France? When it comes to deciding a winner in Melbourne's food and wine scene, we turn to 3MP's Relish podcast. 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
10: 14 degrees in Melbourne, showers atop today, 16, 10 o'clock. Good morning. I'm David Armstrong. Cricket pitchers across the state are being subjected to extra testing and safety measures. Eddie Summerfield has more.
11: The audit follows the death of local footy player Nathan Fitzgerald, who suffered a catastrophic head knock on a pitch. A turf expert has also called on councils to employ qualified groundskeepers at all suburban grounds. An age survey of 19 metro councils found 59% of grounds used for Aussie rules had a synthetic covered concrete wicket, while 11% had soil covered wickets. In response to the death of the young teacher, Mornington Peninsula Shire has ordered additional rubber granules for all senior grounds, while another eight councils say they'll follow suit. Eddie Summerfield, Melbourne.
10: A police officer has been headbutted, another pushed over during an arrest in Melton where police seized drugs and a gun. A stolen Toyota Hilux was pulled over after officers spotted suspected false plates on the vehicle. A subsequent search found quantities of cannabis, methamphetamine and a sawn-off bolt-action rifle. The men have since been charged with drug-related offences, one of them also charged with assaulting police. The coalition's pledging to increase the speed on the Princess Freeway to 110 k's an hour. The change from 100 kilometres an hour would apply for the entire stretch of road from Laverton North to Colac, although lower limits would remain in areas such as Winchelsea. Shadow Roads Minister Danny O'Brien says the road is suitable.
12: Built to that standard through most of the patch. Of course, we wouldn't increase it through towns like Winchelsea and other high-risk areas, but 110 is certainly what it's built for. We think it's a good option for the people of Geelong and the southwest. It will give them more time with family, allow them to be more efficient for business.
10: A senior official in charge of the rebuild of the Eye and Ear Hospital says he was forced to sack a contractor because the CFMEU didn't like them. The Age is reporting the Allan government intervened to have a plaster removed from the site because that attracted the disapproval of the rogue building union. Well, a new pocket defibrillator is being launched in Australia. It is about the size of a soft drink can. Paramedic Sally Fenton from St John Ambulance spoke with 3AW Breakfast.
13: Does it only work on very small hearts?
14: No. Regular adult-sized people. There's also a child mode on it, so it really does the whole population.
10: In finance, the All Ordinaries down 12 points at the open. Our dollar, 69.17 US.
1: 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It's 9 songs that all share a common theme. See if you can work it out. The 9 at 9 on 3MP.
10: Gold Coast Chief Executive Mark Evans has walked back comments from Coach Damien Hardwick, who said the Suns' season is effectively over. In the statement, Evans says the comment was a reaction to the loss to